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14: 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The Wink Wake Up Show is more than just a morning show. 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
1: 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John Wilsbach delivers traffic, and ABC 27's Brett Thackera has weather. 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
1: 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Denny and Sue on Friday morning.
2: Good morning. Happy Friday.
1: Nice start. Upper 50s, low 60s.
2: Yeah, it's a little warm.
1: There was a definite chill in the air. When I opened that garage door, I could feel like the cold air rushed in. I liked it.
2: I didn't even wear a jacket.
1: But a warm day today, mid to upper 80s this afternoon. And then more sun in the afternoon tomorrow at about 70. A couple showers around Sunday, low 60s. Next week looks seasonable. All right. Yeah, there's that. Hello, a late night. I didn't want to be up late, but I fell asleep.
2: Well, then go to bed.
1: I fell asleep and then woke up and then the game was on, the football one.
2: And you had to start watching
1: I had to start watching it.
2: Right.
1: So I saw the end of that, which didn't end till 11:43.
2: Well, that's your dumb fault.
1: Well, I'm not proud of it. And there was no point in flipping to the Phillies game because that was over a few pitches into the bottom of the first.
2: Oh, boy.
1: So they're out.
2: Yep, they're out. That crowd was alive last night in Atlanta. Wow, it was like, I can't believe they started Nola as a pitcher.
1: He used to be their ace. What happened? Is he older now?
2: Yeah, he's not as good as he used to be.
1: Well, what are their options? I mean, if the other guy's in the rotation.
2: Wheeler. They should have started with Wheeler.
1: Did they go to him after?
2: Mm-hmm. I don't know. Should have, could have, would, I guess. You know, you gotta get the hits, too. You gotta have base runners.
1: Yeah, they gave up a bunch of hits and they couldn't get anybody on. So, their day. Wasn't meant to be.
2: Nope, they just... The Braves outplayed them, that's for sure.
1: Yeah.
2: That happens. So another baseball season in the books. Now we got to root for the Eagles.
1: Or Steelers. Doesn't have to be the Eagles.
2: Well, if you're a Philly sports family we are.
1: Oh, you could be a Phillies fan, though. And I grew up loving the Phillies, but hated the Eagles. I was a Steelers fan, but...
2: Hated the Eagles.
1: As a teenager, I lived...
2: That's kind of
1: young kid,
2: unusual,
1: teenager,
2: isn't it?
1: I lived and breathed. I don't know why I was that way. I don't know why.
2: Was anybody else
1: No.
2: Pittsburgh?
1: Don't know why it happened. Huh. You know, Terry Bradshaw, whatever.
2: Well, Greg was a Dallas Cowboys fan since he was a little boy and up until a few years ago. Then he had it with them. He left. Now he's an Eagle. And he always liked the Eagles, but that was always, people could ever come. How could you be like a Philly sports fan and be a Cowboys fan?
1: Yeah, I don't hate the Eagles. I just, I mean, when they were good a couple years ago, I had respect for that. I just grew up Steelers fan, but love the Phillies. I mean, I ate, slept, breathed Phillies as a kid.
2: Well, you used to go to the games.
1: Mm-hmm.
2: That always helps.
1: Yeah, played baseball as a kid.
2: Yeah. Right. Well.
1: Here we go.
2: It's Friday.
1: Can we take today off? Is it too late? I guess we're already here. What's the point?
2: We have a big day ahead of us. We're not just doing this show. We're going to the Salvation Army shoe strut this afternoon.
1: Yep. Can't believe that's back around again. That's been 54 weeks.
2: Going to be a crowd there. Lots of ladies and a few gentlemen.
1: Very few.
2: Well.
1: What am I, one of like six guys that'll be there?
2: It's limited to women.
1: I might take the under, yeah. All right, 5:53 at the Wink Wake Up Show.
3: They say the holy water's watered down, and this town's lost its faith. Our colors will fade eventually, so if our time is running out, day after day, we'll make the mundane a masterpiece. Oh my, my. My love, I take one look at you, you're taking me out.

0: Good morning. I'm Jenna Clay with Watch News. New York Governor Kathy Hochul has now appointed a special prosecutor to oversee the investigation into the Cornell gang rape accusations. Hochul says she's lost faith in the local district attorney's ability to handle the case and has now appointed New York Attorney General Letitia James to oversee the investigation. Cornell says it supports the decision to reopen the criminal investigation. Tennessee's governor has paused all further death row executions in his state this year and ordered an independent review following the botched execution of Krista Pike. Pike, who was sentenced to death for a 1995 murder, is hospitalized in critical condition.
1: It's tragedy, and it's deeply disturbing to me that that has happened in this state. The people deserve better than that.
0: The governor is standing by Tennessee's corrections chief, who was brought in 3 years ago, in part to revamp the state's execution policy. During his time with Arizona's correction department, advocates say at least three executions were botched. Police are searching for a man charged with a deadly shooting at an apartment building in Harrisburg. According to ABC 27 News, 21-year-old Derek English III of Downingtown is facing murder and firearms charges in connection to the August 29th shooting death of Dwayne Lewis inside an apartment on the 900 block of North 3rd Street. Police say English has prior felony convictions for receiving stolen property, so he was not allowed to have a firearm. Anyone with information on where he is asked to call police. And opponents of a controversial data center in Cumberland County have filed a new challenge. In the court filing, opponents of the data center being built in Middlesex Township claim the construction is illegal. They say a previous challenge filed back in May caused an automatic stay, which the township and developer have violated by continuing construction. The township and developer have previously said they've complied with all legal requirements. The early morning Wink Watch continues in a moment with traffic and weather on Wink 104.
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8: Now, another Wink 104 traffic update.
9: A quiet start to the morning commute around Harrisburg. Looking good, 83 over Acer Summit. No problems on the South Bridge. Harvey Taylor Bridge is moving well. Wrapped up the overnight road work in Carlisle, 81 northbound, thinning out there. We're in good shape on the inbound river routes. No issues, 34 at Starrett's Gap. Lebanon County's accident-free. 283 looks good between Harrisburg and Lancaster. John Wilsbach, right now traffic.
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11: It'll be another warm day today with temperatures in the mid-80s. We are tracking more clouds, though, for the afternoon and evening and some stray light showers. Temperatures then tonight drop into the 50s with a breeze coming throughout the north, making for some clearing into Saturday morning. More sun Saturday, temperatures around 70. Then cooler into Sunday with more clouds and a few light showers, especially south of the Turnpike. Highs around 63. I'm Dan Tomaso from ABC 27.
0: And I'm Jenna Clay. 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

0: Week 104 time, 6:07. Denny and Sue on Friday morning. Our week went fast.
1: It did go fast, didn't it?
0: Friday. Mid-80s later today. It's going to be warm. I was looking at it this morning. I might need the air on.
1: Mm-hmm.
0: I stretched it yesterday without it, but it got warm in the evening upstairs. So
1: no, we were cooking inside last night, so it got hot in the kitchen.
0: Yeah.
1: So we had to turn the air on.
0: But then that may be the end of that for the year because 70 Saturday, yeah. 60s and dreary Sunday, it looks like. And next week, seasonable. There's some 70s in there, but some 60s as well for highs.
1: Isn't there one night where it could be like high 30s?
0: Yeah, I see that just as a flat 40 now, but still. Yeah. There's nothing past 73 degrees for a high for the next one of those two-week forecasts. But that's
1: Well, that's more like October weather.
0: Right, yep, seasonable. Okay.
1: Leaves are starting to change now.
0: Yeah,
1: right. Starting to see it.
0: They're falling on my mowed yesterday, and I'm like, yeah. Oh, the neighbor's leaves have blown in my yard, so.
1: Yeah.
0: So, what are we doing about this Krista Pike girl?
1: That's the girl they attempted to execute with lethal injection twice, but it didn't work?
0: Didn't take.
1: Oof.
0: Yeah, so she survived it.
1: That's kind of creepy, isn't it?
0: A lot of people are against it. You know, what happened to her is gruesome. No one deserves what she went through, not even those who commit horrible crimes. I don't know, do they? That's not my friend.
1: I don't know. She did some pretty gruesome things to her victim.
0: Yeah, right. The issue, of course, is should the government be torturing people? That's the, you know.
1: Yeah.
0: And then we shouldn't be doing it to each other either, so I guess it shouldn't be happening, right?
1: If the government wouldn't do it because you're incarcerated, who would then? You can't. That would just be another crime.
0: Yeah. Mm-hmm. I mean, it's happened in other places.
1: She's still alive, first of all.
0: Yeah, she's still alive.
1: And in what is she in?
0: She's listed in critical condition in a hospital, they say, in Tennessee.
1: Okay.
0: She's 50 years old now, was sentenced to death in 1996.
1: I mean, those are injections that are meant to kill people.
0: Right. I mean,
1: she's still living, but is that still in her body?
0: She had quite the last day. Well, they said there could be brain damage if she wasn't getting enough oxygen, even if she does survive at all. Mm. You know, Tennessee Correction Department said she was taken to an offsite medical facility and given life-saving measures. But now what? I mean, it's happened before. There have been other botched executions back in 2022. Was it a botched one?
1: What happens if she does have, like, brain damage? I mean, the prison is not really skilled in taking care of someone like that.
0: No, she might have to go in, like, a facility that's state-run or owned.
1: But also, has to be treated like a criminal, you know what I mean? It's like, this is a very unique situation.
0: I mean, there was someone supposed to be executed a couple of years ago in Tennessee, and they couldn't find the vein to even put the needle in. And then he was granted a year's reprieve, but I don't know. That was earlier this year. I don't know what's going to happen to him next year. Pharmaceutical companies oppose the use of their products for purposes like this, so they won't, I guess, fill prescriptions for these drugs. I don't know what else. I mean, pentobarbital is what they use to kill him. What else is that used for? I don't know.
1: Right.
0: What
1: I was going to say, what is it used for?
0: Yeah. Hmm. Back in 2024, Alabama was allowed to proceed with the second execution of somebody using experimental oxygen deprivation methods because the attempt to kill him with shots didn't work. There was a case in 1947 that allowed Louisiana to send a teenager whose first execution attempt failed in the electric chair back. The court said a second execution would not violate the Constitution prohibitions against double jeopardy or cruel and unusual punishment. They were doing that at 17 and it failed. Then they eventually executed him when he was 18. But yikes. I know,
1: but then
0: the other side, it is hard to put yourself in this position, but her family, the mother had driven 11 hours to witness it, and they said, look,
1: waited.
0: But she tortured, like you said at the beginning
1: all
0: of this.
1: All these years.
0: She did some terrible things.
1: Oh, and then, horrific.
0: And then it has been brought up that she had been abused, and I don't think that's being contested, that she was abused as a child, and it may have led to this. Okay.
1: That was part of her defense, or was it back then? But they're saying, I don't know.
0: Some of it may have been, she failed to bring some stuff up. But also, she was convicted then in 2001 while in prison of trying to kill an inmate. And it wasn't self-defense. I mean, they had a trial and everything. They had the evidence. No, she tried to kill this person. So was that also because she was abused as a child, or is this just a terrible person?
1: I don't know. I don't know.
0: However, should the government be in the business of murdering its citizens? That's the issue. Mm-hmm. I know.
1: Oh, that's long been an issue.
0: I get the eye for an eye part. Especially when there's no doubt about it. It's different. It's like, well, this person says they didn't do it. I mean, here, there's no, well, they know she did
1: it. I'm sure even the guilty ones say they didn't do it.
0: Well, in this
1: everybody
0: instance,
1: says they didn't do it.
0: I don't know that she ever said she didn't do it. I mean, they knew, they pretty much knew she had pieces of the girl's skull in her possession when she was arrested. So
1: this is,
0: yikes,
1: horrible.
0: Yeah. All right. That's what's going on in the world.
1: Crazy.
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0: Wink 104 time 620 with Denny and Sue on Friday morning. Sunny this afternoon, maybe a late day shower, and warm today. This might be the last day we get in the 80s for, you know, 4 or 5 months. Up mid to upper 80s this afternoon. 70 with some sun tomorrow afternoon, a shower two or three or four Sunday, and in the low 60s. Doing the math, five, that makes it March, right?
1: It'll be longer than 4 months. Yeah. months.
0: Shut it, lady. I guess you're right. April 2nd
1: More
0: is 6 months.
1: Six, seven.
0: Yeah.
1: Like 7 months.
0: I know. Might as well just put the tree up tomorrow.
1: I bet some people have, believe it or not.
0: In October?
1: Mm-hmm.
0: 2.5 months early?
1: I mean, I'm going to do. I think some people do love Christmas that much, so.
0: Yikes. All right. Well, and then after Sunday, it looks pretty much dry and seasonable the next couple of weeks. Celebrity news coming up. Traffic's on the way in a few seconds.
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4: Now, another Wink 104 traffic update.
5: 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Accident-free, no delays. 83 over Reese or Summit. Moving well on the South Bridge and on your 2nd Street ramps. Harvey Taylor Bridge is in good shape. 81 and 581 are incident-free. No problems on the inbound river routes. 422 and 322 getting busier through Hershey. Lebanon County's quiet. Joe Wilsbach, Right Now Traffic.
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1: How Halle Berry's ex, Olivier Martinez, has filed a temporary restraining order against her, alleging child abuse against the 12-year-old son that they share. Olivier alleges that Halle physically abused her son by jumping on him, putting her hands around his neck, and choking him last Saturday. And then their son called his father and claimed that mom had physically attacked him and put him in a chokehold while saying, "Who's dominant now?" He says it's not an isolated incident, and there have been previous attacks. The protection order states she must not drink or be under the influence of alcohol or other substances in the presence of their son, and she must undergo sobriety testing before, during, or after any visitation. Olivier is requesting sole custody of their son and wants the court to force Halle to stay away from him and their son, but it's not that he doesn't want their son to have a relationship with Halle. Olivier says he just wants to have give the boy space after this alleged incident. Yeah. A new audiobook recording of Dracula came out yesterday for Audible, starring Jonathan Bailey from Bridgerton as Dracula and Ella Purnell from Fallout as Mina. Well, a behind-the-scenes clip of Jonathan and Ella in the recording booth is going viral for making women, you know, a little bothered. One person says, "This is on Entertainment Tonight page, but somehow I feel like I stumbled into somewhere I shouldn't be. But I'm still here, though."
0: Bothered in a good way.
1: Yes,
0: you mean like hot and bothered.
1: Right.
0: Okay.
1: No, I didn't want to kind of just say it like that. Jonathan says he actually recorded his parts alone. I saw the clip, though, online last night, and it looked like they were kind of there in the same studio, but they weren't. He recorded his parts alone. He also did his own sound effects, like drinking of blood. He said, "A whole childhood of making noises and sounds alone up in my room, and I finally found a place to put them to good use." Hey, an update on Diddy. He's been placed back in solitary confinement at Fort Dix Federal Prison in Jersey after NBC News revealed he was using a contraband cell phone to browse Instagram.
0: Oh boy.
1: Hoarding premium Hennessy liquor, purchasing...
11: How did he get that?
1: Yeah, exactly. Purchasing mood-boosting Remerin pills and watching a Netflix documentary about himself on a jailbroken tablet. This marks Diddy's second stint in isolation following a July inmate altercation. His spokesperson dismissed the reports as sensationalism of ordinary prison life.
0: It's something to be in prison for 3 or 4 years and still have a spokesperson on the outside.
1: Yeah. The studio that produces The Bachelor has sent a cease and desist letter to Fox Nation over their new dating show starring Chris Harrison, claiming the new show is riding on the coattails of The Bachelor franchise in its promo using images of a mansion, like The Bachelor Mansion, and red rose petals, and with Chris as the host. We'll see what happens with that. Hey, new in theaters this weekend, Tom Cruise's new movie, Digger, rated R. It's a dark comedy where he's a ruthless oil tycoon who his reckless Arctic drilling accidentally unleashes multiple disasters, and then he tries to spin it and prove that he is humanity's best hope. Also stars John Goodman, but it's getting very polarizing reviews. Some people love it. Some people don't like it. They say, go see it and judge for yourself. That's Wink Wake Up Show Celebrity News on Wink 104.
0: See, Jim Carrey got married?
1: Yeah, he'd been dating her a long time.
0: He's 64. Yeah. She's half of that.
1: Mm-hmm.
0: But you're right. They've been together a long time. That's a pretty big age gap. Yeah. Good for them. All right. 628, news and traffic next at the Wink Wake Up Show.

0: Good morning. I'm Jenna Clay with Wink Watch News. Police are searching for a man charged with a deadly shooting at an apartment building in Harrisburg. According to ABC 27 News, 21-year-old Derek English III of Downingtown is facing murder and firearms charges in connection to the August 29th shooting death of Dwayne Lewis inside an apartment on the 900 block of North 3rd Street. Police say English has prior felony convictions, so he was not allowed to have a firearm. Anyone with information on where he is asked to call police. There are calls for a Western Pennsylvania lawmaker to resign after accusations he used homophobic and racial slurs in a Harrisburg bar earlier this week. Republican Aaron Bernstein, who represents Butler and Lawrence counties, was in McGrath's pub Tuesday night. According to reports, he used a derogatory term loudly in the crowded bar, referring to Representative Malcolm Kenyatta, who was not even there. Bernstein says the allegations are not true, but his House Republican caucus issued a statement calling the alleged conduct troubling, adding, quote, all elected officials, regardless of party or position, must act in a manner consistent with the expectations of their constituents. When they fall short of that standard, it is upon them to take personal and individual responsibility for their actions quickly and appropriately. Tennessee's governor has paused all further death row executions in his state this year and ordered an independent review following the botched execution of Krista Pike. Pike, who was sentenced to death for a 1995 murder, is hospitalized in critical condition.
1: It's a tragedy, and it's deeply disturbing to me that that has happened in this state. The people deserve better than that.
0: The governor is standing by Tennessee's corrections chief, who was brought in 3 years ago, in part to revamp the state's execution policy. During his time with Arizona's correction department, advocates say at least three executions were botched. And a consumer alert for a nationwide cheese recall. The FDA says Sierra Nevada Cheese Company is voluntarily recalling all of its Grazer's raw milk cheeses over E. coli concerns. So far, 13 people have been infected, 8 hospitalized. The early morning Wink Watch continues in a moment with traffic and weather on Wink 104. Whoa.
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5: Now, another Wink 104 traffic update.
6: 83 North, no delays over Acer Summit. Getting busier across the South Bridge, but no delays there. Moving well on your 2nd Street ramps. Harvey Taylor Bridge looks good. We have one accident in Harrisburg City on 17th Street at Catherine Street. Looking good on the inbound river routes. No problems, 81 or 581. No issues heading through Hershey. Lebanon County's accident-free. I-78 checks in fine. If you see a problem, 717-901-5000. Joe Wilspach, right now traffic.

0: It'll be another warm day today with temperatures in the mid-80s. We are tracking more clouds, though, for the afternoon and evening and some stray light showers. Temperatures then tonight drop into the 50s with a breeze coming throughout the north, making for some clearing into Saturday morning. More sun Saturday, temperatures around 70, then cooler into Sunday with more clouds and a few light showers, especially south of the Turnpike. Highs around 63. I'm Dan Tomaso from ABC 27.
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0: No. Wink 104 time, 6:38. Denny and Sue, Friday morning. Warm afternoon, mid-80s today. We're even, you know, turn the corner to the upper 80s for a while. And then maybe a shower late in the day, clouds tomorrow morning, but then it clears out. Sunny, 70 for Saturday, then clouds back in. Maybe a shower on Sunday and cooler, just low 60s. But next week, the week after, look very seasonable and mostly dry.
1: Okay. You said moving into fall.
0: You pointed out to me off the air earlier, a few minutes ago, it's 20 years now today since the West Nickel Mines shooting in Bart Township in Lancaster County. It was 20 years ago.
1: Yeah.
0: I went down, I was reading some articles about it then, since you told me a few minutes ago. My God. No, they demolished it the next week, and then they rebuilt it a little farther away. But, oh boy.
1: What
0: a terrible story. Can't believe it's been that long.
1: Okay.
0: 20 years ago.
1: Let's think of something.
0: Okay, on to something else. Chandler Bing, playing as a freshman for Vanderbilt's college basketball team this year. Not Chandler. Chandler Bing, of course, the name of Chandler.
1: I was going to say, wasn't on Friends?
0: But he said, the kid said he had never seen an episode of Friends, despite sharing a name with one of the co-stars.
1: Was that who he was named after?
0: No, apparently he said, my parents weren't even thinking about the show. My mom had seen the show, but then when they were naming me, she hadn't watched it much and didn't even think about it. I never had a problem with all the jokes once people told me about it. And I thought, well, I'm just going to have to get used to it now. But he was named after a bishop at the church where his family belonged.
1: Oh, really?
0: So the parents, Tara and Calvin Bing. Yeah, we're not even aware of Chandler Bing on Friends. This Chandler Bing is 6'6".
1: And, how about that?
0: Yeah, lives in, is from...
1: a basketball star.
0: In Atlanta, now plays for Vanderbilt, yeah.
1: Hmm. I like the name Chandler.
0: Yeah.
1: Does it have a nickname? You call him Chan or what?
0: No, I think just Chandler. Some names
1: just Chandler.
0: Don't, yeah, some names doesn't lend itself to that, I guess. Hmm. Huh. Well, I guess it was, you know, what are the chances? Bing's not a very common last name.
1: No.
0: But of all the names then to land on, that'd be terrible to do it on purpose.
1: It would be?
0: Don't you think if your last name was Bing, then you purposely named your kid after something that was so ingrained in pop culture?
1: Maybe you were a big fan of the show. What's wrong with that?
0: Well, okay, I can see naming your pet that, but not your kid.
1: I don't know. If you love the show.
0: I guess.
1: What's the difference if you use a first name? I don't know.
0: Well,
1: we got Dylan from 90210, I think.
0: Yes, but his last, but your
1: but
0: last
1: wasn't
0: name
1: the
0: isn't
1: same.
0: The name. Yeah.
1: Right.
0: What was their
1: same
0: name
1: last
0: on the show?
1: Name.
0: Yeah.
1: I don't even remember.
0: My brother is Chad. That's because my mom knew
1: Chad,
0: Chad Everett. Yeah.
1: Yeah.
0: But not knew him, but I mean of
1: like
0: him.
1: Like Medical Center, the show.
0: Yeah. Now, if she'd give me, if his middle name was Everett, that would be weird.
1: Oh, you're so judgy.
0: There are some Shania's and some Beyonce's running around, too.
1: Because I'm sure they were fans.
0: Right, yeah. Now, those names, though, stand out. Well, especially Beyonce. No one had ever heard of a Beyonce until Beyonce.
1: Madonna. Are there any Cher's around?
0: I don't know. I know a Madonna, though.
1: We know Madonna.
0: But she is older than... She wouldn't have been named after Madonna. She was born before Madonna became a hit.
1: Mm-hmm.
0: Or a celebrity. Or a name well-known, whatever the word is I'm looking for. Yeah. Hmm. It's funny. Okay. And the headline got me. Chandler Bing plays for Vanderbilt. Like, what? So I read it. Yeah.
1: And it works.
0: Uh-huh. All right. 6:41 at the Friday Wink Wake Up Show.
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1: I like it.
0: With Denny and Sue.
1: Great beat.
0: On Friday morning, yeah. Thanks for being along. It's going to be sunny this afternoon and warm, mid to upper 80s today. So a warm night for high school football tonight. We'll talk about that with John Wilsbach in a couple seconds. Then 70 tomorrow afternoon, some shower activity possible on Sunday. And then back to normal for this time of year for next week and the week after, too. Not real warm, but not real cold, so it'll be fine. Very fall-like for your leaf peeping.
1: Sweater weather?
0: Yeah, I guess. Maybe in the mornings. Well, there's some 70s thrown in there, so you don't need a sweater then.
1: But yeah, layers.
0: Throw a hoodie on the passenger seat, sure.
1: The layered look.
0: All right. Traffic time now with John.
2: Now, another Wink 104 traffic update.
3: We've got an accident on the inbound river routes, 22-322 eastbound between 325 and 225. Had things blocked there momentarily. Sounds like they just got everything off to the side. 22-322 eastbound, a slow go from 325 down through Dolphin. Give that time to thin out. We're looking good on 11-15. 83 moves well over Reeser Summit. No problem, South Bridge. Second Street ramps are looking good into downtown Harrisburg. Have an accident in Harrisburg City at 17th and Catherine Street. Harvey Taylor Bridge is moving well. No issues in Lebanon. John Wilsbach, right now traffic.
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12: Hey, good morning, guys.
0: We check in with John every Friday at this time, talk high school football. And John, we've mentioned this the last couple of weeks, and then referring to the Lebanon high school football team, hasn't won a game in a very long time. And in last week, Christian Eby at Penn Live did a nice article about those kids, saying, you know, unfortunately, it's because they established a new state record, 57 straight losses.
1: Aww.
0: After losing 64-7 last week.
1: They
0: were
1: stinks.
0: Down 51-0 at halftime. The previous record was by South Philadelphia. From 1990 to 1996, they lost 56 straight games. But, you know, they did mention what the coach says, you know, that they've shown up every week. They put their best foot forward, and a score doesn't define the team's effort. The head coach said, we have a special group of guys. It takes a strong person to continue to show up and work each day knowing that the odds are stacked against you like this.
1: Practice every day. I mean, they're out there just like every other team.
0: Back in 2019, they were 7-4. And then 3-3 during a shortened COVID year in 2020. But since then, it's been tough. They have four coaches in the last 7 years. And the coach said at this point, they're just playing against more than the 11 guys across the line. It's the outside noise, the mental battles, the burden to do the unthinkable. But the kids show up and are resilient. And that's why they keep playing. And they don't quit. They lost 85-6 in week four after trailing. They were down 54-0 at the end of the first quarter. They had four interceptions returned for touchdowns just in the first quarter. And then they ran, and Elizabethtown scored four other touchdowns. But the quarterback kept throwing. They just don't turn around and hand it off to get the game over with. Yeah. He threw 38 times in that game, and they kept trying to score, and they did. Then second quarter, they scored a touchdown.
12: At some point, I think the league's going to have to just move them all the way down to the lower sections and let them play some of the weaker competition, maybe establish, get their program established again, and then start moving them back up against tougher competition and bigger schools.
1: Agreed.
0: You got to hand it to those kids and those coaches. I mean, it's not easy to be the state champion either, but it's got to be a lot more fun showing up when you know you're undefeated as opposed to, you know, barely scoring any points and getting whacked every week. But good for them for doing it.
1: Good for you guys.
12: And here's the thing this week, you know, they're 0-5 and they're playing 0-5 Governor Mifflin.
1: Okay.
12: Which is out of Shillington. Down there just south of Reading. Mm-hmm. Our first governor of Pennsylvania, Governor Mifflin. Okay. And so someone's got to win tonight between those two teams.
1: Okay. Maybe that's more of who they should be playing then.
0: Well, good luck to both both teams. It's, again, Governor Mifflin's tough to show up too and be 0-5, but poor Lebanon's been, 6 years since they won a game. And there's a bunch of other big ones too, I'm assuming, this weekend.
12: Yeah, you know what? Big Spring down in Newville. They're 5-0 this season. They've got Biglerville. You've got Bishop McDevitt. At Central Dolphin, surprisingly, CD still looking for its first win of the season.
1: Wow.
12: You've got Cedar Crest, Denny. They're 4-1. They're at Wilson, so they're down in Berks County tonight. Got CD East at Cedar Cliff Sioux, but both those teams are 1-4. A little down this season in the Mid-Penn Conference, it seems, with some of our fine athletic schools in the past that have done well in football. We've got Northern Lebanon, who's 4-1. They're hosting Conrad Weiser. Gettysburg is at Lower Dolphin, Mechanicsburg at Shippensburg, Middletown at East Pennsboro, got Northern York, they're 4-1 at Palmyra. Redlands, they're visiting Hershey, and Hershey's off to a 4-1 start after the midway part of the season. State College, they are unbeaten. They're traveling to Cumberland Valley, and Susquehanna Township visits Trinity. That should be good. West Perry, our friends in Perry County, West Perry's 5-0. They're down at Greencastle. And then tomorrow, Carlisle's at Harrisburg.
0: All right. Penn State tonight against Northwestern.
1: 8:00.
0: On Fox. Okay. All right, John. Well, thanks for the info.
1: Yeah.
0: All right.
12: You got it.
0: We'll talk to you again in a couple seconds for traffic. And we'll get to the news and traffic after Brittany on the Wink Wake Up Show.

0: Good morning. I'm Jenna Clay with Wink Watch News. New York Governor Kathy Hochul has now appointed a special prosecutor to oversee the investigation into the Cornell gang rape accusations. Hochul says she's lost faith in the local district attorney's ability to handle the case and has now appointed New York Attorney General Letitia James to oversee the investigation. Cornell says it supports the decision to reopen the criminal investigation. Tennessee's governor has paused all further death row executions in his state this year and ordered an independent review following the botched execution of Krista Pike. Pike, who was sentenced to death for a 1995 murder, is hospitalized in critical condition.
1: It's tragedy, and it's deeply disturbing to me that has happened in this state. The people deserve better than that.
0: The governor is standing by Tennessee's corrections chief, who was brought in 3 years ago, in part to revamp the state's execution policy. During his time with Arizona's correction department, advocates say at least three executions were botched. Police are searching for a man charged with a deadly shooting at an apartment building in Harrisburg. According to ABC 27 News, 21-year-old Derek English III of Downingtown is facing murder and firearms charges in connection to the August 29th shooting death of Dwayne Lewis inside an apartment on the 900 block of North 3rd Street. Police say English has prior felony convictions for receiving stolen property, so he was not allowed to have a firearm. Anyone with information on where he is asked to call police. And opponents of a controversial data center in Cumberland County have filed a new challenge. In the court filing, opponents of the data center being built in Middlesex Township claim the construction is illegal. They say a previous challenge filed back in May caused an automatic stay, which the township and developer have violated by continuing construction. The township and developer have previously said they've complied with all legal requirements. The early morning Wink Watch continues in a moment with traffic and weather on Wink 104.
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6: Now, another Wink 104 traffic update.
7: Dauphin County still dealing with this accident on the river routes 22-322 eastbound, east of 325. Backlogs now to the Clark's Ferry Bridge. Expect some slowing there, 22-322 eastbound, as you make your way from 325 down to 225. 83 north looks good over Reese or Summit. No delays in Carlisle. We're in good shape through Hershey. Moving well on the Harvey Taylor Bridge into Harrisburg City. No problems heading out through Lebanon County. I-78's in great shape. John Wilspach, right now traffic.
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9: It'll be another warm day today with temperatures in the mid-80s. We are tracking more clouds, though, for the afternoon and evening and some stray light showers. Temperatures then tonight drop into the 50s with a breeze coming throughout the north, making for some clearing into Saturday morning. More sun Saturday, temperatures around 70. Then cooler into Sunday with more clouds and a few light showers, especially south of the Turnpike. Highs around 63. I'm Dan Tomaso from ABC 27.
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0: Blink-104 time, 7:08, Denny and Sue on Friday morning. Glad you're along. Some sun this afternoon before a shower becomes possible. And in the mid to upper 80s, maybe. And then 70 tomorrow in the afternoon with some sun. Some shower activity, maybe Sunday, low 60s. And seasonable and October-y a week or two after that. Nothing too warm, but nothing too cold. So that's fine. All right. Okay. 61 right now.
1: It is Friday, October 3rd. Yeah, 2nd. Oh, I thought that was wrong there for a second. October 2nd. And let's see, today is a special day, isn't it? Wait a minute. My computer's going crazy.
0: I think it's they only saw ones for tomorrow. Like, National Boyfriend Day is tomorrow. What does that mean? National Vodka Day on Sunday, I think.
1: I thought there was one for today.
0: Special.
1: It is. It's National Name Your Car Day today.
0: Oh, I didn't see that.
1: And National Smarties Day. Greg loves Smarties.
0: You name your
1: like
0: car?
1: Smarties. Yeah, Elsa.
0: Oh, okay.
1: She's Swedish.
0: Mm-hmm.
1: Did you name your car?
0: Yeah, I have two. The old one is Janet, and the newer one is German, and her name is Greta.
1: Greta, okay.
0: But every time, I continue to call it the same name. I've had German ones for a while, so.
1: Oh, nothing new? How do you have... You have the girlfriend with the same name.
0: Yeah, because
1: you said you could never do that.
0: I can't call it Helmut or Gunther. That doesn't sound right. So,
1: well, those are boys' names.
0: Well, yeah. So
1: you need a girl's name, a German girl's name.
0: Yeah, Ingrid. Yeah, doesn't work.
1: Got to work on that. All right, Efren Ramirez. He was Pedro in the Napoleon Dynamite movie. He's 53 now. Tiffany, I think we're alone now. That was her biggest hit. 55 today. Kelly Ripa from Live with Kelly and Mark, 56.
0: Oh.
1: Freddie Jackson, remember that song? You are my lady, my love. He's 70.
0: Wow. I wouldn't have, but I actually do recognize it now that you've sung it.
1: Philip Oakey from the Human League. Remember that song, Don't You Want Me? 71 today. Lorraine Bracco from The Sopranos and Goodfellas, 72. Sting is 75 today. Annie Leibovitz, the renowned photographer famous for her celebrity portraits, is 77. Donna Karan, fashion designer, 78. And Don McLean, American Pie singer, 81 years young.
0: You don't hear about him anymore.
1: No. We want to say happy birthday to Branson Booker. He's a first grader at East Hanover Elementary, and tomorrow he's going to be a big 7 years old. Okay, here's my proud moment. My adorable grandson, not my adorable, our adorable grandson, and Dylan and Kelly's son, Callum Henry Cook from Camp Hill. Tomorrow he's going to be a big 2 years old.
0: And is it tomorrow or Sunday?
1: That's tomorrow.
0: Oh, I thought he was the 4th.
1: No, he's the 3rd.
0: Oh, okay. I kept saying, I think all week when we talked about it, I was getting it wrong then. Okay.
1: His birthday party is tomorrow, and he's so excited. He knows what the birthday cake thing is all about. The candles and the singing.
0: Does he know the song?
1: Yeah, he kind of sings the song, so he's excited about that. Now, will he be able to blow the candles without spitting on them? I don't know.
0: Oh, boy.
1: He knows the birthday cake thing, so we're excited to celebrate him tomorrow. Gabe Bartell of Northeastern Middle School is 13. Ian Wilson, Jr. at Gettysburg College, Sunday will be 21. Allison Williams, 6th grade music teacher at CCA, has a birthday tomorrow. Laura Wattell lives in Somerdale, works at Rapid Transit, 55 tomorrow. Jennifer Santarelli from Marysville, 54. Joanne Biedenkup of Penbrook will be 67 tomorrow. Bruce Trossel from Dillsburg, 68 tomorrow. And happy anniversary to Blaine and Wendy Bargo of Harrisburg. They're celebrating their 44th wedding anniversary today. And Cheryl and Dave Berger from Dover are celebrating their 50th. Congratulations, many more. Happy birthday, everybody. Sounds like a big birthday weekend. 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
6: Hey, this is John.
0: Hey, John.
1: Hey, John.
0: What town do you live in?
6: I live in Pastonia.
0: Okay, and you were born in September?
6: I was.
0: All right, Sue, have at it.
1: Let's do it for $140 free money. 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All right, John. Well, the wheel has landed on September 29th.
6: Oh, my goodness. 2 days late.
1: Oh, 27th.
6: Yep.
0: Spun it just a little too hard.
6: All right, John.
0: We'll
6: try again soon.
0: Anything exciting from your summer or anything you're looking forward to in the fall you want to share?
6: Let's see. Summer was, we put a dent in the Hershey Park food plan a lot.
0: All right. Happy to hear that.
6: Yep. That's about it.
0: Okay.
6: Summer will be, just enjoy it.
0: Okay, great. Well, have a great fall, and hopefully we talk again soon. Thanks for listening.
1: Thank you, John.
6: Thank you.
0: See you, John.
6: Bye.
0: $5 more in the pot means we hit $145 Monday morning. 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

0: Wink 104 time 722 with Denny and Sue on Friday morning. Mid-80s this afternoon. Looks like the warmest day until, I don't know, April. So enjoy your last blast of 80s. And then we'll be in around 70 tomorrow afternoon, maybe a shower and low 60s Sunday. And then seasonable next week, some 60s, a couple low 70s thrown in there. Traffic in a few seconds.
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3: Now, another Wink 104 traffic update.
4: Still dealing with this accident, 22-322 eastbound. It's between 325 and 225, partially blocked and backlogs approaching the Clark's Ferry Bridge. Slow go there, 22-322 eastbound, heading down past 325. 11 to 15's busy, but looking good. 83 north, no delays over Reeser Summit. Moving well across the South Bridge and up past 19th Street. Harvey Taylor Bridge is good into the city. And Carlisle, a little busy on 11 South, heading down from the Turnpike to Wolf's Bridge Road. John Wilspach, right now traffic.
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0: 7:26 Friday morning at the Wink Wake Up Show. 60 degrees. Flu shot yesterday.
12: Oh, did you?
0: Yep.
12: Oh, you had a doctor's appointment,
0: yeah,
12: right? Oh, okay. So, yeah, they say October's the month to get them. Yeah, you don't want to get them too early.
0: Right. I guess you could get them in September, though, but yeah. So we'll see. I didn't have one forever until 10 or, well, no, I guess it's maybe 12 years ago or so. I was doing an event at a Rite Aid, God rest their soul, and he said, well, it's for flu shots. You want to get one on the air? I'm like, oh.
12: Denny doesn't like needles.
0: So,
12: well, do you have a pediatric needle?
0: By the way, I hate when people say I don't like needles, because I don't mean me. I just mean when people use that sentence. Nobody likes needles.
12: Yeah, but I
0: don't. That doesn't bother me.
12: You and Matt are the, yes, it does.
0: No,
12: you
0: it
12: and Matt are the same.
0: No, he's ridiculous. He won't, like, if they want to give you two shots at the same time, he won't do it. No, that I'm not that way. Just have at it. When it's a shot, I'm not like that. I don't necessarily, we all should be giving blood, but I don't necessarily love that drinking straw they stick in your vein. But but no, the needle thing doesn't.
12: It's not drinking straw.
0: If you've ever pulled out a nose hair or popped a pimple on your own face, that's worse than a flu shot. So
12: right. Last time I had a flu shot, I didn't even feel it. I'm like, you're done?
0: Yeah, I just don't. I'm not gonna watch it. I'm not twisted. I'm not gonna watch them do it. But I don't. And the girl who did it to me yesterday, she talked right through it. Up and up and up and up, stab. But it just kept going the whole time. So,
12: is your arm sore today?
0: No, it's not. But good. I thought they don't do it in the dominant arm. She's like, what arm do you write with? And I said, who writes anymore? But
12: print.
0: So it would be my right, but she's like, okay. I said, well, I thought you don't do it in the dominant arm. She said, no, you do it in the one that moves more.
12: Yes.
0: I'm like, oh, that does make sense.
12: Mm-hmm.
0: So no, I'm fine.
12: Yeah.
0: And
12: yeah. I never used to get a flu shot, but my mom got the flu and was hospitalized because of it. So ever since then, we get our flu shots.
0: And I'm telling you right now, it works. I don't have the flu.
12: Mm-hmm. Oh, good. Keep it that way.
0: Oh, wait, I'm being told that may not be related to the flu shot. Okay, since I just got it.
12: Right, it has to.
0: 18 hours
12: it
0: ago.
12: It has to, like.
0: Oh, okay.
12: It takes 2 weeks or something, doesn't it?
0: Right. No, I just feel stupid.
12: Oh, jeez. Right. Why do I have to deal with stupid?
0: You looked at me like it was serious.

0: Good morning. I'm Jenna Clay with WinkWatch News. Police are searching for a man charged with a deadly shooting at an apartment building in Harrisburg. According to ABC 27 News, 21-year-old Derek English III of Downingtown is facing murder and firearms charges in connection to the August 29th shooting death of Dwayne Lewis inside an apartment on the 900 block of North 3rd Street. Police say English has prior felony convictions, so he was not allowed to have a firearm. Anyone with information on where he is asked to call police. There are calls for a Western Pennsylvania lawmaker to resign after accusations he used homophobic and racial slurs in a Harrisburg bar earlier this week. Republican Aaron Bernstein, who represents Butler and Lawrence counties, was in McGrath's pub Tuesday night. According to reports, he used a derogatory term loudly in the crowded bar, referring to Representative Malcolm Kenyatta, who was not even there. Bernstein says the allegations are not true, but his House Republican caucus issued a statement calling the alleged conduct troubling, adding, quote, all elected officials, regardless of party or position, must act in a manner consistent with the expectations of their constituents. When they fall short of that standard, it is upon them to take personal and individual responsibility for their actions quickly and appropriately. Tennessee's governor has paused all further death row executions in his state this year and ordered an independent review following the botched execution of Krista Pike. Pike, who was sentenced to death for a 1995 murder, is hospitalized in critical condition.
1: It's a tragedy, and it's deeply disturbing to me that that has happened in this state. The people deserve better than that.
0: The governor is standing by Tennessee's corrections chief, who was brought in 3 years ago, in part to revamp the state's execution policy. During his time with Arizona's correction department, advocates say at least three executions were botched. And a consumer alert for a nationwide cheese recall. The FDA says Sierra Nevada Cheese Company is voluntarily recalling all of its Grazer's raw milk cheeses over E. coli concerns. So far, 13 people have been infected, 8 hospitalized. The early morning Wink Watch continues in a moment with traffic and weather on Wink 104.
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5: Now, another Wink 104 traffic update.
6: Let's start in Cumberland County and Carlisle. I have an accident 81 southbound. That's going to put it just before High Street, Route 641. Around mile marker 49, starting to see a backlog and a slow go from Middlesex down to Trindle Road and High Street. Expect some slowing there southbound. River Route still dealing with the accident, 22-322 eastbound, just east of 325. Still got a backlog there just beyond 325 on 22-322 east. 83 north looks good over Reeser Summit. Minor slowing after 2nd Street. No problems in the Eisenhower interchange. John Wilsbach right now.

0: It'll be another warm day today with temperatures in the mid-80s. We are tracking more clouds, though, for the afternoon and evening and some stray light showers. Temperatures then tonight drop into the 50s with a breeze coming throughout the north, making for some clearing into Saturday morning. More sun Saturday, temperatures around 70, then cooler into Sunday with more clouds and a few light showers, especially south of the Turnpike. Highs around 63. I'm Dan Tomaso from ABC 27.
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0: Wink 104 times 740 with Denny and Sue on Friday morning. Some sun this afternoon and in the 80s. It's going to be warm. And then 70-ish tomorrow afternoon with some sun and maybe some shower activity and low 60s on Sunday. Then next week looks seasonable and pretty dry. Mm-hmm. Interesting story involving this man in St. Louis who recently found out who his birth parents were. He knew he was adopted. He's just about 60 years old. But he didn't know the identity of his biological parents. Said he was raised by two great people in the St. Louis area. You know, I was curious, but that was it. And I think both people raised him. I don't know if they're with us anymore. But anyway, he never pursued finding out who it was. But a half-brother reached out to him after connecting on a 23andMe DNA test. And then he met his biological mother on his 58th birthday, and then later connected with his father over the phone. So he was talking to the dad. Right. The dad had said, you know, he had always had some guilt about giving him up because the mother and father were both 14 when she became pregnant. Yeah, that's like...
1: So they knew that they... Yeah,
0: they knew that...
1: And they couldn't raise this child.
0: They knew right away they were giving up for adoption. Yeah, they knew they did the right thing, and they never stayed together.
1: Right.
0: But this guy is talking to the dad and says, well, what do you do for a living? And the dad says, I'm a musician. And he's like, oh, like you sing or tour? He's like, well, actually, I'm on tour. I'll be on tour this summer. And the dude says, apparently, the more he talked to him, he said,
1: what is your name?
0: Are you Michael McDonald? And the guy on the other phone said, it is him.
1: By minute, I've been thinking about you.
0: Everyone does a terrible Michael McDonald impression. Anyway, he recognized that it was Michael McDonald, and then he said, yes, unfortunately, that is me, or something like that. No. Michael McDonald joked about it.
1: He did say
0: and
1: when
0: then
1: they,
0: telling the story. I think that's how he phrased it.
1: And when they met, they did finally meet.
0: Yeah.
1: Yep. And they gave each other, and he gave each other a big bear hug. And he said, I love you. I love you too.
0: Yeah. He said, I finally said to him, are you Michael McDonald? And McDonald goes, yes, I'm afraid so. So Michael McDonald is 74. And the son is ironically also named Michael but they had nothing to do with that.
1: That's crazy.
0: And I listened to Michael McDonald's biography. I guess it's close to about a year ago now on Audible. It's very good. I'm not a Doobie Brothers fan. I couldn't name three songs.
1: Yeah, but you couldn't stop talking about that. But after you listened to it,
0: I thought it was so good.
1: Yeah.
0: He reads it too. There's not like a narrator. He tells his story, and he
1: talked about it.
0: Yep, and he mentions it in there. Right. Mm-hmm. He doesn't just gloss over it. He talks about it being a mistake and what a heavy decision
1: and he wasn't trying to hide it or anything.
0: And obviously, this is written a couple years ago before. But the book is good. You don't have to be these people's biggest fan to appreciate people's life stories, and especially famous people like Michael McDonald, whose life really involved a lot of serendipity and being at the right place at the right time.
1: So this half-brother must have been another child of the mother?
0: I think Michael McDonald's. I don't know if McDonald's son found it.
1: Was it another?
0: Yeah, I thought that too, but the way it was written, I wasn't sure. That the half-brother reached out to the adopted brother, but I don't know if it was Michael McDonald's son, or maybe you're right, maybe the mother had another child.
1: Right, they shared the same mother, they had different
0: father. That could have been it too, yeah. Because they didn't stay in touch, Michael McDonald and the girl who became pregnant, but...
1: But she knew that it was Michael McDonald.
0: Never anything, they gave it up immediately.
1: No, but I mean, she knew that he went on probably to be famous.
0: Yeah, I'm sure. Well, Michael McDonald also owned and lived, if it was a child or as an adult, in the three doors away from the house that was used as the Brady Bunch exterior in California.
1: Oh, really?
0: Just bizarre happenstance, yeah.
1: Wow, isn't that something?
0: Yeah.
1: Well, they're together. That's the important thing.
0: And all these years later,
1: he had a lot of regret, you know.
0: I'm sure at 14.
1: But the fact that he had a good life and that he, you know, had a life that he could have never given him at 14. You know?
0: Right, yep. And they look alike.
1: Yeah, they do.
0: Did you see There's it's on People Magazine's website, a picture of the guy, and the story came from People.
1: Yeah.
0: And just
1: great story.
0: One other thing to note, he did say, I couldn't have chosen two better people to raise me. He could handpick. So he had a great childhood.
1: So he had nothing.
0: Yeah, his life was great. So, interesting.
1: Yeah.
0: His DNA,
1: talk to my mom. Maybe I'm related to somebody.
0: That database must be huge. Well, you're definitely not adopted. You look like a mix of your parents, so you can tell. All right, 7:45 on the Friday Wink Wake Up Show.
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0: Wink 104 time, 749, Denny and Sue on Friday morning. 62 degrees now. We'll be in the mid-80s later today. And we have Hillary Duff concert tickets for her show next October 9th. 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Caller 10 wins at 717-234-WINK. Traffic in a couple seconds.
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0: Now, another Wink 104 traffic update.
1: Still dealing with the accident on the river routes 22-322 eastbound between 325 and 225 as you head down through Dolphin backlogs. Just beyond 325, expect delays there 22-322 eastbound. Then a lot of folks are using 11 to 15. That's running heavy southbound as you make your way down through Cove and Perdix. Cumberland County still dealing with the accident 81 south, mile marker 49 just before High Street. That's got 81 south backed up beyond the Middlesex Interchange. 83 north looks good over Racer Summit. No delays. South Bridge just heavy north of 19th Street. Eisenhower Interchange is in good shape. Lebanon County's accident-free. Chuck Wilsbach, right now traffic.
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2: Congratulations to Becky Gruber from Enola. Becky gets the tickets for Hilary Duff next October 9th of 27, Giant Center. 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
16: There you go.
2: All right. Where is the germiest place you go, but you probably don't realize it or think about it?
16: You'd think doorknobs and things like that.
2: Yeah, but in general, they say it's the pharmacy. I've actually thought this. Do you want to
16: really?
2: Do you want to sit there? I'm not putting my wrist and arm in that nasty blood pressure cuff. And
16: no, I'm not talking
2: plastic
16: about
2: plastic chairs.
16: No, I think they're talking about that. Did you ever got where my mom, where I get her prescriptions?
2: Just even you, that area.
16: No, you walk up and you have to sign into a screen.
2: Yeah.
16: In order to get your prescription, so everybody who's there, whether you're sick or not, is touching that screen.
2: Yeah, that's how. Well, I either have to, I have the app, it has like a QR code. I just show it to them and they scan it. But otherwise, you have to, yeah, they'll ask your name
16: you
2: first. And then
16: to,
2: you
16: have to log in with the patient, the birthday.
2: I don't have that part. But is that, even if she goes herself, she would go, is that because you're doing it?
16: No, even if she would go.
2: Oh, yeah, the one that I go doesn't have that. But
16: are you, you know,
2: picking up for somebody or yourself?
16: Right. Mm-hmm.
2: Maybe because, oh, yeah, it doesn't ask me my birthday. But is it because I have the ID card?
16: Maybe. I don't know. I just always, everyone seems to walk up with the, and sign into this to the screen.
2: You know, I've been in the pharmacy, but the last thing you want to do is cough or sneeze in a pharmacy. It's like, oh, no. They already know why you're here, probably.
16: Well, another place would be the doctor's office where everybody's sick.
2: They warn you on the door there.
16: Yeah.
2: There are still those notes on the door. Well, because COVID's still a thing. I know people that had it last week. So it's not killing people. It's not, the strain isn't as severe, but. Yes, exactly.
16: So contagious.
2: Right. Yeah, I don't want it. You can have it. I don't want it. I don't
16: you
2: want you to
16: have
2: it.
16: You have to go to the doctor's office. You might want to wear a mask.
2: Yeah, those are still things. Yeah. You still finding masks in places you forgot they were? Like, oh, bottom of glove box. How long have you been here?
16: Yes. Oh, in this old purse. Okay.
2: I haven't worn this jacket since 2021. Looky here. I guess I can still chew this gum. 3 minutes from 8. Your first keyword in the Dreams Resort giveaway coming next.

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2: Good morning. I'm Jenna Clay with Wink Watch News. New York Governor Kathy Hochul has now appointed a special prosecutor to oversee the investigation into the Cornell gang rape accusations. Hochul says she's lost faith in the local district attorney's ability to handle the case and has now appointed New York Attorney General Letitia James to oversee the investigation. Cornell says it supports the decision to reopen the criminal investigation. Tennessee's governor has paused all further death row executions in his state this year and ordered an independent review following the botched execution of Krista Pike. Pike, who was sentenced to death for a 1995 murder, is hospitalized in critical condition.
3: It's a tragedy, and it's deeply disturbing to me that that has happened in this state. The people deserve better than that.
2: The governor is standing by Tennessee's corrections chief, who was brought in 3 years ago, in part to revamp the state's execution policy. During his time with Arizona's correction department, advocates say at least three executions were botched. Police are searching for a man charged with a deadly shooting at an apartment building in Harrisburg. According to ABC 27 News, 21-year-old Derek English III of Downingtown is facing murder and firearms charges in connection to the August 29th shooting death of Dwayne Lewis inside an apartment on the 900 block of North 3rd Street. Police say English has prior felony convictions for receiving stolen property, so he was not allowed to have a firearm. Anyone with information on where he is asked to call police. And opponents of a controversial data center in Cumberland County have filed a new challenge. In the court filing, opponents of the data center being built in Middlesex Township claim the construction is illegal. They say a previous challenge filed back in May caused an automatic stay, which the township and developer have violated by continuing construction. The township and developer have previously said they've complied with all legal requirements. The early morning Wink Watch continues in a moment with traffic and weather on Wink 104. Whoa.
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10: Now, another Wink 104 traffic update.
11: They're trying to clear that accident, 22-322 eastbound, just east of 325 as you make your way down to Dolphin. If you're passing the accident scene, give me an update at 717-901-5000. Still a little heavy on 11 and 15 down through Cove and Perdix, but that's thinning out. Cumberland County had this accident, 81 southbound. prior to High Street. Mile marker 49, that's got 81 south, backed up between Middlesex and Mechanicsburg. 83 north looks good over Acer Summit. Heavy south bridge heading up north of 19th Street. Lebanon County is in good shape. John Wilsbach, right now traffic.
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13: It'll be another warm day today with temperatures in the mid-80s. We are tracking more clouds, though, for the afternoon and evening and some stray light showers. Temperatures then tonight drop into the 50s with a breeze coming throughout the north, making for some clearing into Saturday morning. More sun Saturday, temperatures around 70, then cooler into Sunday with more clouds and a few light showers, especially south of the Turnpike. Highs around 63. I'm Dan Tomaso from ABC 27.
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0: Wink 104 time, 810, Denny and Sue on Friday morning. Thanks for being along. Sunny this afternoon and in the mid-80s. It's going to be warm and maybe a shower late in the day or the evening, some clouds overnight. But then sunny tomorrow and 70, clouds back in and maybe a shower Sunday. Low 60s next week looks seasonable. It is 63 right now. If you missed the 8 a.m. keyword in the Dream Resorts Flyaway giveaway, it was WAVE, W-A-V-E, text WAVE to 95819 to get signed up for today's trip to Mexico to one of those 16 Dreams Resorts and Spa locations. It's for a family of four, and there's a trip a day being given away. Olga Garcia, yesterday's winner, you could be today's. You don't need to text all the keywords, just, you know, if you, when you catch them, we do give them to you at 8, 11, 2, and 5. So the 8 a.m. word was WAVE.
1: Hey, if you get all four, just increase your chances. To win. That's right.
0: Right. Oh, speaking of winning, it's time for a little winning.
1: Okay.
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1: That's a lot of flavors of wings.
0: That is a lot of flavors of wings. I was just there earlier this week. That's where I got the meatball sandwich I was eating the other day.
1: Oh.
0: It was so big, I had to take half of it home. I've become that person now.
1: Eating like a 60-year-old woman.
0: That's right. I'll need a doggy bag. And we're going to give you a chance to win a $25 gift card from Underdog. They'll double it to 50 if Denny's Dog of the Week covers the spread this week.
1: So what is your record?
0: Okay, so I'm 1-2.
1: 1-2.
0: One win, two losses.
1: Yeah, okay, now.
0: So it's been win, it's been loss, win, loss last week.
1: Yeah.
0: And of course, I still bet one fake $1 billion a week, plus the juice, I'm down $1.2 billion for the year.
1: That doesn't matter. We want your win-loss record.
0: All right, this is a tough week.
1: But there's something
0: in play this week, and it's been in play for a while, but now it's getting, and so I'm just going to do this. I'm writing this, not because I love this team, but because of this statistic. The Tampa Bay Buccaneers have not covered a game in 12 games. That's unheard of. Hmm. In fact, in the Super Bowl era, it is the longest streak a team has gone not covering the spread. And in through this stretch of 12 games, they were the favorite in three of the eight games Tampa Bay entered as the favorite, came with spreads of at least 7 points. So twice they were laying more than nine. They lost both of those games outright. So for whatever reason, they're just 2-10 in that 12-game stretch. They've only won two of their last 12 games, and the two they won, they didn't cover. So that stat is crazy.
1: So what's the spread this week?
0: This week, it's 3.5. Green Bay is in Tampa Bay, giving Tampa Bay 3.5 points. Now, Tampa's quarterback is out, and their backup quarterback wasn't even drafted and has never played a game in the NFL.
1: So you're taking...
0: I'm still taking it.
1: Staking it with three, with only 3.5.
0: Yep. So give me Tampa Bay plus 3.5.
1: Sounds pretty chancy.
0: Yeah, it is. But when you're taking an underdog, you know you're already the underdog.
1: I'm surprised that the spread wouldn't be higher.
0: So am I. But here's the other issue. Green Bay's terrible. They're not any good.
1: Okay. So the terrible plays the terrible.
0: Yeah, they need Micah Parsons back. They can't sack anybody. They couldn't stop the Falcons or Atlanta. So, yeah. All right, so that's what we're doing. We're taking Tampa Bay plus 3.5 at home against Green Bay this Sunday. Now, we'll take caller 10 for a $25 gift card from Underdog Sports Bar and Grill. But if I'm right and Tampa Bay covers, Underdog's going to double it to 50.
1: All right.
0: So caller 10 now gets at least $25 from Underdog Sports Bar and Grill, Route 22, Harrisburg, and Paxton Street in Harrisburg. 717-234-WINK.
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0: 8:17 on the Friday Wink Wake Up Show. Congratulations to Hannah Witzel of Carlisle. Hannah gets at least a $25 gift card from Underdog Sports Bar and Grill. But if my dog of the week covers the 3.5-point spread, that's Tampa Bay getting 3.5 from Green Bay Sunday, then Underdog will double it to 50. We'll find out if I'm a winner around this same time on Monday morning, and we'll get a traffic update next to the Wink Wake Up Show.

0: Wink 104 time, 8:20 Friday at the Wink Wake Up Show with Denny and Sue, sunny and bright, and in the mid-80s this afternoon, a stray light shower maybe late in the day. 70 with some sun tomorrow, and low 60s with some shower activity maybe on Sunday. Next week, though, looks okay, and the week after as well. Back in a few seconds, traffic's coming up.
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3: Now, another Wink 104 traffic update.
4: Cumberland County, they cleared the accident 81 southbound prior to High Street, mile marker 49. Still have some residual backlogs between Middlesex and Mechanicsburg on 81 south. And then it's slow jumping off there at Middlesex, heading down 11 southbound the Miracle Mile, all the way down to Wolf's Bridge Road and getting into the Carlisle Fairgrounds for the car show. River routes clearing the one on 22, 322 eastbound, east of 325. 83 north, still busy across the South Bridge, but no issues there. Lebanon County's accident-free. Lancaster County accident 30 eastbound prior to Centerville Road. John Wilsbach, right now traffic.
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0: 8:24, the Friday Wink Wake Up Show. Well, here's a lesson for kids, although I know they're in school now, so.
12: But, tell them later.
0: pass this on if you have any teenagers in your life. The Portland Trailblazers of the NBA yesterday introduced, well, did this happen yesterday? Or the day before, introduced their new play-by-play announcer. They did this yesterday.
12: Yeah.
0: Early in the day. Then they fired him later in the day.
12: What?
0: When it was discovered that some tweets he sent out in 2013 and 14 were racist. He was just a teenager at the time, but that didn't matter. They said all the promotional stuff they did for him yesterday, they took it down. The Blazers released a statement saying they have zero tolerance for racist, sexist, and harmful comments.
12: Wait, and that's their fault. They should have looked into that long before they announced or hired him.
0: The comments are from 2012 and 2013 when this guy was in high school.
12: Jeez.
0: But they were of a racist and sexist nature.
12: Yeah, that's not good.
0: Can you delete old ones? I don't even know. Or are they out there? If no one's grabbed them, then maybe they're not out there. Anyway, the Trailblazers play-by-play announcer was already a source of some embarrassment for the team because the job was only open due to the departure of the longtime play-by-play guy who said he left after receiving a, quote, subprime offer for his new contract with the team. And that line is a shot at the Portland Trail Blazers' brand new owner, who built his wealth through subprime loans in the auto industry.
12: Oh.
0: And he bought the team and then immediately came in and fired 70 people.
12: Oh.
0: So.
12: Ouch.
0: Yeah, he's not popular there, apparently. And, But I know a lot of high school kids like to post on it. I see the Instagram posts. A lot of these high school football players will talk trash about the other team.
12: Yeah.
0: And some of the posts are like, that's not going to go well at a job interview.
12: Yeah.
0: So.
12: But that's something they should have looked into before they
0: announced him. This is on the Trailblazer.
12: Yeah,
0: if you have a 14-year-old kid at home, it's on. You know, when you're a teenager, things don't land the same to you. Like, oh, what does this matter if I just put this out there? But shouldn't this generation or the next generation now be aware that stuff is out there
12: for forever? It follows you.
0: Yeah. Tough lesson to learn that way. Yeah. Probably his dream job, too. And now
12: he probably didn't even remember it, maybe. You know?
0: Well, if you're for 14, or 15, but. Some of that stuff stays with you.
12: Oh, boy.
0: 8:27, news and traffic next at the Wink Wake Up Show.

0: morning. I'm Jenna Clay with Wink Watch News.
1: Police are searching for a man charged with a deadly shooting at an apartment building in Harrisburg. According to ABC 27 News, 21-year-old Derek English III of Downingtown is facing murder and firearms charges in connection to the August 29th shooting death of Dwayne Lewis inside an apartment on the 900 block of North 3rd Street. Police say English has prior felony convictions, so he was not allowed to have a firearm. Anyone with information on where he is asked to call police.

0: an independent review following the botched execution of Krista Pike. Pike, who was sentenced to death for a 1995 murder, is hospitalized in critical condition.
1: It's a tragedy, and it's deeply disturbing to me that that has happened in this state. The people deserve better than that.
0: The governor is standing by Tennessee's corrections chief, who was brought in 3 years ago, in part to revamp the state's execution policy. During his time with Arizona's correction department, advocates say at least three executions were botched. And a consumer alert for a nationwide cheese recall. The FDA says Sierra Nevada Cheese Company is voluntarily recalling all of its Grazer's raw milk cheeses over E. coli concerns. So far, 13 people have been infected, 8 hospitalized. The early morning Wink Watch continues in a moment with traffic and weather on Wink 104. Whoa.
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7: Now, another Wink 104 traffic update.
8: They cleared that accident on 81 southbound in Carlisle prior to High Street, mile marker 49. Backlogs, though, between Middlesex and Mechanicsburg on 81 south. And slow jumping off 81 south there at Middlesex, heading down the Miracle Mile all the way down past the turnpike to the fairgrounds. Expect some heavy conditions all weekend there on 11 south. We're looking good on the river routes. Cleared that earlier accident, 22-322 east of 325. 83 north looks good over Reeser Summit. No delays South Bridge. John Wilspach, right now traffic.
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10: It'll be another warm day today with temperatures in the mid-80s. We are tracking more clouds, though, for the afternoon and evening and some stray light showers. Temperatures then tonight drop into the 50s with a breeze coming throughout the north, making for some clearing into Saturday morning. More sun Saturday, temperatures around 70, then cooler into Sunday with more clouds and a few light showers, especially south of the turnpike. Highs around 63. I'm Dan Tomaso from ABC 27.
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0: Quake 104 plays the best music. Taylor Swift there with Denny and Sue on Friday morning. The last edition for the week of Celebrity News from Sue.
1: Halle Berry's ex, Olivia Martinez, has filed a temporary restraining order against her, alleging child abuse against their 12-year-old son that they share. Olivia alleges that Halle physically abused their son by jumping on him, putting her hands around his neck, choking him last Saturday while shouting, "Who's dominant now?" Well, apparently, the son called Olivier and said what had happened, that he was physically attacked. Olivier says it's not an isolated incident. There have been previous attacks. The protection order states she must not drink or be under the influence of alcohol or other substances in the presence of their son. She must undergo sobriety testing before, during, or after any visitation.
0: Sounds like that's an issue.
1: Yeah, that's what it sounds like. Olivier is requesting sole custody of their son and wants the court to force Halle to stay away from him and their son. It's not that he doesn't want their son to have a relationship with Halle. He just wants him to have some space after this alleged incident. There's a new audiobook recording of Dracula that came out yesterday for Audible, starring Jonathan Bailey from Bridgerton as Dracula and Ella Purnell from Fallout as Mina. Well, a behind-the-scenes clip of Jonathan and Ella recording their parts is going viral, and it's making some ladies a little hot and bothered. One person said, "This is on Entertainment Tonight's page, but somehow I feel like I stumbled into somewhere I shouldn't be. I'm still here, though." Jonathan says he actually recorded his parts alone. He also did his own sound effects, like the drinking of blood, and adding a whole childhood of making noises and sounds alone up in my room. I finally found a place to put them to good use. Hey, here's an update on Diddy. He's been placed back in solitary confinement at Fort Dix Federal Prison in Jersey after NBC News revealed he was using a contraband cell phone to browse Instagram, hoarding premium Hennessy liquor.
0: How's he getting liquor? I know cell phones get snuck into prison.
1: He's getting some help. From somebody, purchasing mood-boosting Remerin pills and watching a Netflix documentary about himself on a jailbroken tablet. This marks Combs' second stint in isolation following a July inmate altercation. Now, his spokesperson dismisses these reports as sensationalism of ordinary prison life. That's not ordinary prison life. The studio that produces The Bachelor has sent a cease and desist letter to Fox Nation over their new dating show starring Chris Harrison, the former Bachelor host, claiming the new show is riding on the coattails of The Bachelor in its promos, using images of a mansion, you know, like the Bachelor mansion, and rose petals, and Chris as the host. So we'll see what happens. New in theaters this weekend, Tom Cruise's new movie, Digger, rated R. It's a dark comedy, and Tom Cruise is almost unrecognizable with all the makeup. He plays a ruthless oil tycoon whose reckless Arctic drilling accidentally unleashes multiple disasters. And then he tries to spin it and prove that he is humanity's best hope. John Goodman also appears in this movie. So they say it's getting very polarizing reviews, though. Some love it, some hate it. They say go see it and see what you think. That's Wink Wake Up Show Celebrity News on Wink 104.
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0: Blink 104 plays the best music. Kingdom of Fear, Cameron Whitcomb with Denny and Sue. Friday morning, October 2nd, your history lesson today. It was on this day in 1950, 76 years ago, the first Peanuts comic strip with Charlie Brown and Snoopy appeared in newspapers.
1: Love that. One of my favorites.
0: Huckleberry Hound premiered in syndication on television in 1958. Twilight Zone premiered 1959.
1: That was always too creepy for me as a little kid.
0: A lot of other pop culture-y things. There are some heavier things. We did mention this earlier this morning. It's 20 years today since the Nickel Mines shooting in that Amish school down in Lancaster County. 20 years ago. It's just an awful story. And it's been 24 years since the Beltway sniper began and shot his first victim. Remember those that 17-year-old and that older guy? They were in he would lay down in the trunk of a car and then shoot people through a little hole in the trunk. That went on for a couple of months. They couldn't catch him. And then eventually they did. But that was 2002 when that began. Some other, another crime news. Today's the day the O.J. Simpson jury said, hey, we reached a verdict. They're like, you've only been out 4 hours. They sent everyone home from the court. They figured they'd take them days. No, they had to keep it secret till the next day. And so tomorrow is the anniversary of them announcing the verdict 31 years ago.
1: And isn't it usually when they come to a verdict that quickly, usually it's conviction, right?
0: I don't know what the theory on that is.
1: I thought that was the theory, that if they the longer they deliberate, the more unsure they are, or maybe they don't have enough. Yeah. But if they come back quickly.
0: Fast. I always thought it was the other way around, but maybe not. I thought it was they made up their mind like, well, this person didn't do it. So, because if you're going to send someone to prison for the rest of their life or the death penalty, you take your time. So I thought I don't know either.
1: Maybe I'm wrong.
0: I know. We have to ask an attorney. some pop culture historical notes, more of those. Every Little Thing She Does Is Magic from The Police. The album that was on was released on this day 45 years ago.
1: Good one.
0: The Mighty Ducks hit theaters on this night 34 years ago in 1992. Scrubs premiered, the first version of it.
1: And
0: on
1: it's back.
0: 25 years ago, 2001 was the premiere of that. Westworld came out 10 years ago. It's 9 years today that Tom Petty passed away.
1: Oh, my.
0: And some number ones for you, Sue.
1: Oh, boy.
0: Hang on, Sloopy,
1: hang on.
0: Who sang that? I don't even know. The McCoys. It was number one on this day. It hit number one in what year?
1: I'm thinking this is a really old song. 72.
0: 65.
1: Okay, it was a really old song. Mm-hmm. I'm like, wait a minute.
0: This is the day, and this song was number one for a month. John Cougar's little ditty about Jack and Diane hit number one. It was number one for
1: two
0: month.
1: Two American kids growing up in the heartland.
0: What year did it hit number one on this day?
1: Okay. 1981.
0: 82. Ah! Close. Maggie May, Rod Stewart. Number one for 5 weeks. Hit number one on this day. What year?
1: 77.
0: I don't know how that year song goes.
1: I can't think.
0: 77. 71. Yeah, it's a rough day for you. Sorry, kid.
1: I think after this year, this is the end of the year and then we're done. Not doing
0: I mean, how will this work? I mean, we've done it this year. Will it be different songs on different days next year? I don't. Yeah, no, it'd be. I guess this could be it. Maybe this is it. All right. Oh, and do you want this one? Just the Way You Are, Bruno Mars. We'll add this one to the list. That hit number one on this day. What year?
1: 2000 I'll say 20.
0: 10. You're only off by an entire decade. All right, back to the music next.
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0: From the ABC 27 Weather Center, some sunshine for a big part of the day, then maybe a shower late in the afternoon. It's going to get to the mid-80s, upper 50s overnight. Some sun in the afternoon tomorrow, 70 for a high. Showers in Sunday, low 60s, and then looks very seasonable and dry for the most part next week. 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

0: You know, a warm day today, some sun tomorrow afternoon, and then maybe a little rain Sunday. We're running out of weekends, though, where you want to be outside. What do we have, four or five left, maybe, by the time you get to mid-November? It gets chilly.
1: What do you mean? There's all kinds of sports that are going on.
0: Yeah, but do you want to be outside the weekend of November
1: 14th? People are going to football games. Bundle up, dude.
0: Okay. I bring up weather because for the first time in 30 years, there was no hurricane in the Atlantic Ocean in the month of September, hurricane season.
1: Oh, no. What does that mean?
0: Well, nothing just means, they say El Nino prevented that from happening. Only three other Septembers have gone hurricane-free since 1950, 62, 72, and 94.
1: That's good.
0: And now,
1: just as
0: 26.
1: Long as it doesn't save it all up for, something bigger in the future.
0: For, a snow-a-cane. We don't want that.
1: A snow-a-cane.
0: We don't want that. But that's good news for the places that typically deal with it. Florida, South Carolina, Georgia, North Carolina, Bermuda, Bahamas, those places that sometimes get whacked by them.
1: Absolutely.
0: They're holding their breath. You know, we check the weather around here to see if it might rain this weekend. They're checking this to make sure they're going to have a house standing. And a lot of those places.
1: Scary.
0: The insurance is through the roof, and some you can't even get it. And some, the island of St. John, you can't even get hurricane insurance. Hey, you're on your own.
1: You have to have money. To have a beachfront property.
0: Place in those places, yeah. Okay. I'm hoping there's no snowpocalypse this year. We don't need that.
1: No.
0: Well, we have two big ones last year, I think. We had two.
1: Big ones?
0: Well, on the divisional round? Or is it championship weekend in the NFL? 2 weeks before the Super Bowl is when we had these 16 inches. Yeah. Remember that? You think back? That was the doozy. I think that's the official word for it.
1: But we got it on a weekend. That was the one.
0: It was
1: a
0: Sunday, right? Yeah. But it was during the day.
1: People were home, and they didn't have to get to work. Well, except essential employees.
0: Yeah, it was snowing 2 inches an hour. Yeah.
1: A lot less people were trying to get to work.
0: Yeah,
1: and they could get the roads cleared.
0: God, that's 9 months ago now. If you were real bored and alone with your significant other, you already had the baby. All right. Back to the music next.
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0: 104 plays the best music. Taylor Swift and Patient Zero, Denny and Sue on Friday. I know you're not into the true crime stuff, but this, that Gypsy Rose Blanchard was in the news.
1: I saw the story. Yeah, well, husband.
0: But you know, I'm talking about what even got her famous because of her terrible mother and then, of course, murdering her. Mm-hmm. And then she was in jail, got out. But yeah, now her baby daddy was found dead in his house yesterday on his 34th birthday. It's unclear if they're still together. They weren't married.
1: Okay.
0: But what in the world?
1: Did they get together while she was... He was in prison too, wasn't he?
0: No. I think the person she got with... She was with somebody she met while she was in prison, but he was not a prisoner.
1: Okay.
0: Then they were together when she got out. Then they split. Then she found this guy.
1: Mm-hmm. Okay.
0: And now he's dead. What? Her life is cursed.
1: Black Widow.
0: I don't know. Mm. Again, what a terrible beginning, but...
1: What happened? Well, they'll find out.
0: I guess, yeah.
1: They'll find out.
0: Yeah.
1: He was... No body cause of was death discovered or anything. By his... His brother and sister-in-law or something?
0: Yeah, it's from the sounds of it, they weren't together anymore since, you know, he was not where she was in different states and he has a house there. Well, but maybe, who knows? What in the world? Again, that life. She's only 30. She's in her 30s. But her whole life has been marred by, you know, even terrible things happening to her or a couple that she did. Yeesh. All right, back to the music next.
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3: If you've got a teenager, you probably suspect their phone is stealing their sleep. And now a new study confirms it. Researchers at UCSF found more than half of American teens are on their phones between 10 at night and 6 in the morning. That's on school nights. A lot of them are scrolling in the dead of the night between midnight and 4 a.m. And that matters because teens need 8 to 10 hours of sleep a night. Their growing brains do some of their most important work, like learning and steadying their emotions while they rest. So what helps? Well, treat it as a family plan, not a teen problem. Keep phones charging outside the bedroom overnight. Some families use a shared lockbox. And here's the big one. The single best predictor of a teen's screen habits is their parents' screen habits. So if you want them off their phones, model it yourself. I'm Dr. Sanjay Gupta, helping you live a better life.
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0: From the ABC 27 Weather Center, sunshine for a while today. Maybe a shower very late in the day, and it's going to be warm. We'll be in the mid to upper 80s, rather, late in the afternoon. Upper 50s overnight tonight. Sun in the afternoon, 70 tomorrow. Showers in Sunday, and just the low 60s next week. Looks seasonable and dry for the most part. 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

0: 104 plays the best music. My body isn't ready from Somber with Denny and Sue. Friday morning at the Wink Wake Up Show. We missed this excitement yesterday because we were still working, but at 11:07 a.m. yesterday, tractor trailer flipped onto its side, coming up the ramp, westbound 581 to get onto 15 South over there in Camp Hill. Two of the left lanes, the shoulder closed on the 15 bridge over 581.
1: Going too fast?
0: I don't know. It doesn't say, but he was coming up the ramp. Maybe the load shifted or something.
1: Yeah, because you kind of get out and then it twists a little bit.
0: I mean, it's not that the flipping over is big news. I'm hoping, because it doesn't say the driver wasn't hurt. But what got me, what I thought about the most reading that is, what does that feel like? If you're the truck driver and you feel it, do you feel it twist? That's got to be horrifying. Mm-hmm. And talk about helpless.
1: Or like when you're jackknife, you see like in snowy conditions,
0: right.
1: A tractor trailer jackknifing where the, you know, the cab is like almost perpendicular with the
0: I don't know if, was it a day
1: trailer?
0: You were off 2 weeks ago? No. I was on 81 headed home, so it was north, but there was a tractor trailer that had come all the way from the other side over the median through that steel wire they have there through there, and he was facing into traffic on the shoulder of the other side.
1: Whoa.
0: Then you look at things like that and think, how did that happen?
1: Yeah,
0: I don't know.
1: Phew.
0: But at least, nobody was hurt. Yeah. Traffic was snarled for a couple hours.
1: I was
0: going to
1: say, that's going to mess traffic up because that's a big ramp right there, but going 15.
0: As the driver, that must feel strange. Like, whoa, there's nothing you can do. Just
1: and work, I'm sure it took a while to clean up. It's not like just moving a car to the side of the road either.
0: Yeah. Or you can't get a couple friends to upright it. Yeah.
1: Right. No.
0: All right. Back to the music next. Stay with us.
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11: 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That vapor isn't just harmless water. 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
1: 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And good luck. Here is Mature from Hillary Duff on Wink 1.

0: 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Mature from Hillary Duff with Denny and Sue on Friday morning. If you missed the 11 a.m. keyword a couple minutes ago, it was drift, D-R-I-F-T. 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Boy, I hate hearing stories like this. And doesn't it also make you think, like, how does it happen? I mean, I know you look after your mom, so maybe you can relate. But an 87-year-old woman in Mechanicsburg is the latest identified victim in a multi-state scam involving gold bars and coins. She has told police she gave approximately $1.5 million of her money converted into gold to these scammers. Four victims have now been identified in this scam that's linked to two guys from California whose Honda was pulled over by state police on Interstate 80 in Union County back on September 10th. They had about $215,000 in gold coins and bars inside the car and inside their shoes and pants. This latest victim confirms she met one of the men who was in the Honda. She met this guy on October 18th, but they didn't give all the details.
1: They can't find them now?
0: Well, you know, these two, but they think there's more. They said they still are seeking the identity of a different woman who made a payment of several $100,000 in gold coins on the day they pulled this car over in a parking lot in Waldorf, Maryland. The scam begins with a phone call during which the victims are told there's a criminal case tied to their Social Security number and they must cooperate and stay silent. Victims are told to use their bank or retirement funds to buy gold, wrap it, and give it to a person who will be in an out-of-state car with tinted windows.
1: Oh, my goodness.
0: The callers claim to be officers with ICE and the Department of Homeland Security, and they keep using the same fake names. A 74-year-old woman in McKean County and a man whose address has not been disclosed are also victims. Anyone that you think, or if you were victimized, is supposed to call the state police, but oh, my goodness, that is terrible.
1: It is terrible.
0: And they wouldn't...
1: They'll never get it back.
0: And if it weren't for a traffic... They committed a traffic violation and were pulled over.
1: They would never
0: still be
1: them.
0: Getting away with it. $1.5 million.
1: Your life savings.
0: And you have no one... And maybe there's no one they... If you're in trouble or you think you're... Or they're embarrassed or they don't say anything to anybody. $1.5 million.
1: Oh, that's sickening.
0: Yep, isn't it? And it's just hard to fathom it happening. You know, I know you think how I would never fall for this, and it's hard to believe anybody you know would ever fall for it either, but it happens. That's why these scams exist.
1: I tell my mom, if you don't know that phone number, don't pick up the phone.
0: Yeah.
1: Nope.
0: All right, back to the music next.
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0: From the ABC 27 Weather Center, sunny afternoon with the chance of a shower late in the afternoon or in the evening. Upper 80s later today, upper 50s overnight. 70 with some sun tomorrow afternoon. Looks like some showers around, possibly Sunday, just the low 60s. Next week looks very seasonable for early October and dry for the most part. 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

0: Quink 104 plays the best music. Mr. Know-It-All from Teddy Swims with Denny and Sue. About to wrap it up for the week. Another one in the books.
1: Yeah, boy, that was a fast week. I don't know.
0: Yeah.
1: Sometimes they just, you know, drag on, but this one.
0: It did go fast, yeah. It zoomed on by. And there's plenty going on this weekend. These fall weekends are often busy. Your kids are doing things. Your grandkids are doing things. There's fall events around the area, including some on a list we have for you.
1: Yeah, the Fall Collector Car Flea Market at the Carlisle Fairgrounds is going on through Sunday. You can get tickets at CarlisleEvents.com. Penn State takes on Northwestern tonight. 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The pregame show starts at 6:30. 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
0: I'm sorry.
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0: The Little Buffalo Festival at Little Buffalo State Park in Newport tomorrow, noon to 6, with live music. And the 12th annual Homeland Hospice 5K and Memory Walk is tomorrow morning, 9 a.m. at the Ross Moyne Business Center in Mechanicsburg. You can still register there. They just ask you to get there early. Don't wait till the last minute. And dogs are welcome for that, too. Competitive runners or just the, you know, joggers, walkers, whatever.
1: The 6th annual Alex's Chili Cook-Off for a Cause is tomorrow at Range and Ryan Dillsburg from 1 to 4, benefiting the Alex W. Smith Foundation, and the Harrisburg Out of the Darkness Walk, benefiting the American Federation of Suicide Prevention. Saturday morning on City Island, check-in starts at 9, the walk begins at 11.
0: Hershey Bears at Giant Center against Charlotte, Saturday at 6, Sunday at 3. Harrisburg Symphony Pops Concert Series this weekend. It starts with the music of Bond and More, the theme music from all the big Bond movies. That's tomorrow night at 7:30 and Sunday at 3 at the Forum. And the Fall Fest Country Music Festival, a part of our group of stations, radio stations here in the Harrisburg area. That is Sunday, 11 a.m. Overlook Park in Manheim. Tyler Hubbard of Florida Georgia Line, Nate Smith, Josh Ross, Harper Grace, and Trent Becker in the Collective performing. Tickets are only $25. Kids 5 and under are free. There are tons of food trucks and beverage vendors of the adult kind and the other kinds as well.
1: Yeah.
0: Overlook Park is a great outdoor spot. I know the weather doesn't look 100% fantastic, but it also doesn't look terrible. So
1: now you bring your own chairs.
0: Take a chair and a blanket. And it's only $25 to see all those groups if you're into those artists. And as to show our support for our co-workers here, Sue and I will actually be there as well.
1: Yeah.
0: We'll be incognito, but if you know who we are, you can say hi.
1: I can't promise. I'm going to be wearing a hat because I'm not doing my hair that morning at that hour. By the time we have to get there.
0: We have to get there kind of early. Sue and I are on security duty.
1: That's right. Yeah. It's going to be Sunday Sue hair.
0: You know how every junkyard has a really ticked off Doberman? That'll be us Sunday morning.
1: You can't park here. No. No, we have to be nice. You missed the lecture. We have to be nice.
0: I'm only kidding. I just like that you laughed at that. All right. We'll catch up to you. You know, whatever. If you see us out and about, we'll say hi. If you don't, we'll catch up with you Monday morning.
1: All right.
0: We'll talk to you then. Have a great weekend. Yeah, look out for yourself and those around you. Be safe. We'll all be back here together Monday. Jenna has the Lunchtime Rewind next on Wink 104.
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0: Wink 104 plays Central PA's best music. That's Prince, I Would Die For You, during the Wink 104 Lunchtime Rewind. I'm Jenna Clay, and there's a tech reviewer giving his thoughts on AI personal agents. So AI personal agents, they're not like regular chatbots, you know, like ChatGPT, because they can actually take action for you, like sending emails, shopping, or handling messages. So he tried out Meta's Muse to help him manage his Facebook Marketplace messages, and his review... not great. He said it accepted a low offer on an item he was selling, gave several buyers his home address, and even told a buyer he was at a pickup location when he didn't even know about the interaction. So yeah, not great. I don't want strangers showing up at my house. Yeah, we're going to be taken over by robots. If only there was a movie from 1984 featuring Arnold Schwarzenegger that could have warned us about all of this. The Lunchtime Rewind continues next.
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0: From the ABC 27 Weather Center, some stray light afternoon showers possible, a high of 86, partly cloudy, breezy tonight, getting down to 57. Tomorrow, clearing, more sunshine and a high of 70, and Sunday, a few light showers and a high of 63. 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

0: 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I'm Jenna Clay, and this is a pretty cool story. An 11-year-old from New Jersey has become the youngest person ever to design for and partner with American Girl. You know, you remember the American Girl dolls. Come on. Her name is Brooke Sumter, and she says her interest in fashion started when she was really young. She's 11. She learned to sew, spent hours designing clothes and accessories, and then turned her attention to dolls, which makes sense. She released her own clothing line for the American Girl dolls. It's called Cherry Blossom Couture. And I love that. I want to see her on Project Runway Kids. Can we bring that back? Back to the music next.
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0: Blink 104 plays Central PA's best music. That's the new Radicals and Michelle Branch with The Game of Love. And the fact that everyone has a camera in their pocket has really changed how people behave in public. They're being more shy. According to a new poll, 47% of people say the possibility of becoming online content has reduced their ability to relax and be themselves in public. I get that. 31% say they avoid showing strong emotions or opinions. 30% avoid dancing. And 29% avoid acting silly or telling jokes. I hate this. I hate that we can't be ourselves because someone might record you. Gen Zers are most likely to be worried about it, of course, because they're the most aware of anything can gain traction on TikTok. You know what? Just let your freak flag fly. If people don't like it, who cares? Back to the music next.
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0: 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From the ABC 27 Weather Center, stray light afternoon showers possible today with a high of 86. Partly cloudy, breezy tonight, getting down to 57. Tomorrow, clearing with more sunshine and a high of 70. And Sunday, a few light showers and a high of 63. 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
1: Wink 104 plays Central PA's best music. That's Olivia Rodrigo with Drop Dead. And big congrats to our third winner of that trip to a Dreams Resorts and Spa in Mexico, Olga Garcia. She gets to pick one of 16 different destinations, one of 10 trips we are giving away. We give one away each day. Your next keyword's coming up here very soon at 2 o'clock. And today is Name Your Car Day. So here's a list of some unusual nicknames given to cars by men. Big Barry, Bob the Bobster, Ford Fiasco, I like that one. Mother Wagon, that's a good one too. Phantom Flyer, Purple People Eater, Scarlett O'Cara, Sexy Bob the Fourth. Supercharged Fire Pony, The Beast, The Bongo Dog Doodah Van, I know what they're doing in there, and The Compost Heap. There's some good ones in there. I have a Jeep. I think maybe I should name it The Notorious J-E-E-P. Back to the music next.
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0: It's time to enter for your chance to win a trip for four to your choice of one of 16 dream resorts and spas destinations in Mexico. 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

0: Wink 104 is your weekend music station with Somber. And if you miss a national keyword at 2 o'clock, it could win you one of those Dreams Resorts vacations. 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You'll automatically be entered. Next keyword at 5 o'clock. By the way, the winner of trip number 3 was Olga Garcia. And I'm sure I'll have the name of winner number 4. Maybe it's you from yesterday. Today's trip 5, by the way. And all next week, trips 6 through 10, guaranteed to be given away. Weekend event-wise, the Fall Collector Car Flea Market continues today through Sunday at the Carlisle Fairgrounds. Big game tonight for Penn State. They take on Northwestern in Evanston and the brand-new Ryan Field, a billion-dollar stadium. And game time, 8 o'clock, fingers crossed. They have to play better than last week, that's for sure. The Little Buffalo Festival is at Little Buffalo State Park tomorrow, from noon to 6 with lots of great live bands. The 12th annual Homeland Hospice 5K and Memory Walk is tomorrow, 9 a.m. at the Rasmussen Business Center. The Harrisburg Out of the Darkness Walk is tomorrow on City Island. Check-in starts at 9. The walk starts at 11. The 6th annual Alex's Chili Cook-Off for a Cause is tomorrow at Range and Ryan Dillsburg from 1 to 4. Hershey Bears Hockey, they are back. The season starts tomorrow night against Charlotte at Giant Center at 6 o'clock. They also face Charlotte on Sunday at 3. The Harrisburg Symphony's Pops Concert Series presents the music of Bond tomorrow night at 7:30 and Sunday at 3 at the Forum. And the Fall Fest Country Music Festival is Sunday starting at 11 a.m. at Overlook Park in Lancaster with Tyler Hubbard, Nate Smith, Josh Ross, and more. And more of the best music is coming up next.
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0: 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From the Wink 104 ABC 27 Weather Center, tonight mostly cloudy, low 53. Tomorrow, partly sunny, high 71. And Sunday, cloudy with a few showers, high near 63. 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

0: Wink 104 is your weekend music station. Hi, I'm John O'Day with Cameron Whitcomb and Kingdom of Fear. And the fate of Tony Romo as an employee of CBS Sports has been decided. Yeah, he's no longer an employee of CBS Sports. They announced that today. They've parted ways. Doesn't surprise me after how badly that video looked to him being arrested back in July in Wisconsin. He also lost his driving privileges for 6 months. Also must have an ignition interlock device installed on any vehicle he owns or that's registered to him. He's also required to attend and complete an alcohol assessment program and pay about $800 in fines. So Tony paid heavily for his drinking issues. I hope he does get them under control. Coming up, more of the best music.
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13: The science continues to stack up. Alcohol just is not great for us, even in small amounts. It's actually toxic to the body. Look, we literally use alcohol to disinfect. Regular drinking raises the risk of high blood pressure, a weaker immune system, and several cancers. One researcher framed the cancer risk this way. One drink is kind of like one cigarette, he said. Now here's the good news. A lot of the damage done by alcohol can be undone if you cut back early enough. Your immune system can rebound within a week. Then, some of the brain changes from drinking might start to recover within weeks to months. The key is not waiting so long that the damage becomes permanent. So if you've been looking for that nudge, that sign, that bit of encouragement to cut back, here you go. And I wish you luck. I'm Dr. Sanjay Gupta, helping you live a better life.
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0: Wink 104 is your weekend music station. John O'Day hanging out with you along with Ella Langley. And man, what great weather to start the weekend. It's not going to end as good. I got your full weekend forecast coming up. As far as movies go, the Game of Thrones, Aegon's Conquest, is coming out as a first feature film for the Game of Thrones franchise. Yeah, there was a movie discussed long ago, and I guess the author said, absolutely, I'm not going to be doing a movie. I didn't need the money. I had the power to say no. But for some reason, maybe he does need the money now, because now there's going to be a movie. So it's coming out in June of 2029. New at the movies this weekend, some big movies: Verity with Anne Hathaway and Dakota Johnson, Digger with Tom Cruise, The History of Concrete, and The Influencer Project. And we got more of the best music coming up next.
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1: Now, another Wink 104 traffic update.
3: 283 westbound got some bumper-to-bumper conditions from the airport connector over to the turnpike and the ramp to 283 north. 83 north heavy, slow go full span south bridge up through 19th Street in the construction. 81 south got some minor slowing near Mechanicsburg. We're looking good on the outbound river routes. Busy out through Hershey on 322 at Fishburne and 743. Watch your speed on Hershey Park Drive. Lebanon County is accident-free. No issues, Turnpike. Chow Will Spock, right now traffic.
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0: 104 cast. From the Wink 104 ABC 27 Weather Center, tonight mostly cloudy, low 53. Tomorrow, partly sunny, high 71. And Sunday, cloudy with a few showers, high near 63. 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

What a perfect night weather-wise for high school football. We'll run down some of the games coming up. We'll also discuss the Penn State Northwestern game, which is tonight at 8 o'clock in Evanston. And we have a traffic update after the weekend on Wink 104.

0: now, another Wink 104 traffic update.
1: 83 North, full span South Bridge, slow up past 19th Street in the construction. 283 westbound, bumper-to-bumper airport connector over to the turnpike and the ramp to 283 North. 81's running a little heavy as you head northbound up past Lingolstown to Manita. And 81 South got some slowing south of Mechanicsburg. No delays on the outbound river routes. Lebanon County's accident-free, just seeing some busy conditions on 422 through Anvil and also on 72 just south of Lebanon City in the area of Rockerty Road. John Wills Pack right now traffic.
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0: Wink 104 is your weekend music station with Carol G and Bruno Mars. And it's going to be a beautiful night for high school football. Some of the notable games tonight include CD East at Cedar Cliff, McDevitt at Central Dolphin, Upper Dolphin at Camp Hill, Middletown at East Penn, Susquehanna Township at Trinity, Boiling Springs at Milton Hershey, and tomorrow Carlisle at Harrisburg. Hope your team wins. Also, another game going on tonight, Penn State at Northwestern as they open the brand new Ryan Field, almost a $1 billion stadium. It's not quite enclosed, like the field's exposed, but all the seats are covered, so I bet that holds the sound in. It only holds 35,000 people, but it's state-of-the-art, and I bet it will be very loud for Penn State. They need to get that offense rolling, and Rocco Beck has to be better than last week. I don't think he can be worse. We need to see a big improvement by Matt Campbell's team. Not sure who wins this game. I think it's going to be very close. Northwestern's very good. Also, right before that game at 8 o'clock on Fox, at 7 o'clock on ESPN, well, our old coach, coaching for Virginia Tech, they take on Pitt. Both those teams are 4-0. So we'll see who wins that one as well. Coming up, more of the best music.
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1: Now, another Wink 104 traffic update.
4: 83 North, full span South Bridge, slow up past 19th Street in the construction. 283 westbound, bumper-to-bumper airport connector over to the turnpike and the ramp to 283 North. 81's running a little heavy as you head northbound up past Lingolstown to Manita. And 81 South got some slowing south of Mechanicsburg. No delays on the outbound river routes. Lebanon County's accident-free, just seeing some busy conditions on 422 through Anvil and also on 72 just south of Lebanon City in the area of Rockerty Road. John Wills back right now, traffic.
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0: Now, another Wink 104 traffic update.
1: We've got an accident, 283 westbound. That's going to be right after the airport connector. Currently blocking the regular two lanes there on 283 west. They're getting traffic by on that right shoulder at the on-ramp lane. So expect some major delays now from Vine Street all the way over to the airport connector. 283 westbound. Stay to the right. 81 south running heavy slow from Grantville down past Manita. 83 north full span south bridge slow up past 19th Street. We're looking good on the outbound river routes. They cleared that disabled vehicle in York County on 83 southbound south of Route 30. Chuck Wills Park right now traffic.
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0: Wink 104 is your weekend music station with Taylor and Patient Zero. And I'm John O'Day. Thanks a lot for listening. We're about an hour away from another keyword that could win you trip number 5 to a Dreams Resort and Spa in Mexico. Yeah, for a family of 4, including airfare. So be here at 5 o'clock for the last keyword of the day, and you could win that. And all next week, more trips, 5 more trips guaranteed to be given away. And weather-wise, it looks like Hurricane Rachel is nearing the West Coast as a Category 3 storm with life-threatening conditions. Now, Hurricane Polo, that already hit the southern part of California and Mexico earlier this week, destroying homes and just causing havoc and rain and wind and all that. Well, this hurricane is going to hit the same area. Man, back to back. Normally, we have these hurricanes on the East Coast. This year, it looks like the West Coast. Kind of bizarre. I have your full weekend forecast here for central Pennsylvania coming up. And right now, a check on the roads with John.
1: Now, another Wink 104 traffic update.
2: Let's start in Dauphin County. We're dealing with this accident, 283 westbound, just after the airport connector. Both lanes are blocked on the westbound side, but they're getting traffic by on the right shoulder of that on-ramp lane from the airport connector and Fooling Mill Road. Expect some major delays there. Creep and crawl, 283 westbound from Vine Street, Middletown Road, all the way over to the airport connector. Stay to the right. 283 eastbound, that's got slow-go rubbernecking from the turn Pike over to the airport connector, but all lanes getting by there. 83 north, bumper to bumper, South Bridge north of 19th Street. 81 northbound, got some slowing heading up past Lingolstown, Paxtonia. 81 southbound, heavy slow at Grantville, down past Manitou, all the way down through the 81-83 split. River routes are looking good. Lebanon County's accident free. John Wheelspock, right now traffic.
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0: From the Wink 104 ABC 27 Weather Center, tonight mostly cloudy, low 53. Tomorrow partly sunny, high 71. And Sunday cloudy with a few showers, high near 63. 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

You'll hear songs like that tomorrow night on the Saturday Night Rewind, Everlast there. Yeah, check it out tomorrow night. It's 7 till midnight. Great songs from the 80s, 90s, and 2000s for you. And we have a traffic update after Bruno Mars on Wink 104.

0: now, another Wink 104 traffic update.
1: They're still with this accident, Dauphin County, 283 westbound, just after the airport connector. Both lanes are blocked, but traffic's getting by in the right shoulder of that on-ramp lane there at the airport connector. 283 westbound out, backed up beyond Vine Street, Middletown Road. A lot of folks are using Vine Street and Middletown Road, and that's running bumper-to-bumper heavy all the way out to Hummelstown and 322. A lot of folks also using 230, heading up through Middletown and Highspire, and that's also running bumper-to-bumper. Expect delays, 283 westbound, traffic getting by on the right shoulder at the airport connector. Now, 283 east, all lanes open there, but that's running slow from the turnpike over to the airport connector for rubbernecking. Heavy on 441, heading out to 283. 83 north, slow 2nd Street north of 19th Street. 81 north, running heavy slow from Progress Avenue all the way up past Lingolstown, Paxtonia. 81 southbound, got bumper-to-bumper slow go south of Grantville all the way down past Lingolstown. Looking good on the outbound river routes. John Will Spock, right now traffic.
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0: And some of the weekend events include something to watch tonight on TV. Yeah, Penn State against Northwestern on Fox. 8 o'clock is kickoff. Penn State, a 2.5-point favorite. The offense has to show up tonight, no doubt. Hopefully James Peoples, number one, lines up at running back because he's the best one they got. And Rocco Beck, he has to be on his game tonight. It's not going to be easy, but I do think Penn State somehow pulls it out, even after how bad they looked last week. The Fall Collector Car Flea Market is at the Carlisle Fairgrounds tomorrow through Sunday. The Little Buffalo Festival is at Little Buffalo State Park in Newport tomorrow. It's noon to 6 with lots of live music. The 12th Annual Homeland Hospice 5K and Memory Walk is tomorrow. Starts at 9 a.m. at the Rossmoyen Business Center. The Harrisburg Out of the Darkness Walk is tomorrow on City Island. Check-in starts at 9. The walk starts at 11. The 6th Annual Alex's Chili Cook-Off for a Cause is tomorrow at Range and Ryan Dillsburg from 1 to 4. Hershey Bears Hockey. Yeah, the season kicks off tomorrow night at Giant Center against Charlotte. 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They also take on Charlotte Sunday at 3. The Harrisburg Symphony's Pops Concert Series presents the music of Bond tomorrow night and Sunday at the Forum. Tomorrow night, 7:30, Sunday at 3. And the Fall Fest Country Music Festival is Sunday, starting at 11 a.m. at Overlook Park in Lancaster with Tyler Hubbard, Nate Smith, and Josh Ross. Tickets are $25.
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3: Now, another Wink 104 traffic update.
4: Let's start in Dauphin County. Still dealing with this accident on 283 westbound, just west of the airport connector. The regular two lanes of traffic are blocked. Traffic getting by in the far right shoulder of that on-ramp lane. 283 west is backed up beyond Vine Street, Middletown Road. A lot of folks are jumping off there using Middletown Road out to Hummelstown. That's now bumper to bumper. So is Route 230 heading through Middletown and Highspire trying to get around this. A lot of folks also using 441. Expect some major delays right now. 283 westbound, single lane getting through on the right shoulder. Backlogs beyond Vine Street. 283 east, all lanes open there, but slow go rubbernecking from the turnpike over to the airport connector. And we've got an accident, 81 northbound, just north of Lingolstown, Paxtonia. Mile marker 73.5. That's got 81 north backed up through the 81-83 split beyond Progress Avenue. 81 south, heavy slow prior to Manitou, all the way down past Lingolstown. Looking good on the outbound river routes. 83 north, slow 2nd Street north of 19th Street. John Wilsbach, right now traffic.
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Thanks for starting your weekend with us. And coming up in about 7 minutes, another keyword that could win you trip number 5 to a Dreams Resorts and Spa. And here's Gautier on Wink 104. Now and then I think of when.

0: Now, another Wink 104 traffic update.
1: Still trying to clean up this accident. 283 westbound, just after the airport connector. Both lanes are blocked. Traffic getting by on the right shoulder. 283 westbound's backed up all the way to Vine Street. That's Middletown Road. A lot of folks jumping off there using Middletown Road all the way up to Hummelstown. That's bumper to bumper. A lot of folks are taking it into Middletown. That's heavy on 230 through there. In the meantime, you've got 283 eastbound. All lanes open, but rubbernecking from the turnpike over to the airport connector. But you've got some creep and crawl. 283 westbound. Heading over to the airport connector. Avoid that area. They cleared that accident. 81 north, north of Linglestown, Paxtonia, but 81 north still running a little slow from Cameron Street up through the 81-83 split. Then you got a fender bender 15 northbound prior to Ross Moyne and Wesley Drive. That's in the left lane. Got a fender bender 83 north, top of Reeser Summit. That's on the right shoulder. Looking good on the outbound river routes. John Wilspach, right now traffic.
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2: 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You'll be entered to win one of those 10 trips to a Dreams Resorts and Spa in Mexico. 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Plenty of time to get the word in. And this contest continues all next week. Five more trips guaranteed to be given away. 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

0: Wink 104 is your weekend music station. Teddy Swims there with Mr. Know-It-All. John O'Day with you. And if you missed the national keyword that could win you one of those Dreams Resorts trips at 5 o'clock, the word was COAST, C-O-A-S-T. Text COAST to 95819. You'll automatically be entered. The contest continues all next week with five more trips guaranteed to be given away. Your first keyword is Monday at 8 a.m. And earlier today was the Salvation Army of Harrisburg's annual shoe strut at the Hershey Lodge. Hundreds of people showing up at that great event. And Denny and Sue emceed it. If you haven't seen what they were wearing, you may want to check out our Facebook page. Yeah, some great pictures there of them. And I know they did a great job. And we've got more of the best music coming up next. Here's what's happening at Wink 104. Good luck to Penn State tonight as they take on Northwestern in Evanston. 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
6: Now, another Wink 104 traffic update.
7: We're still dealing with that accident on 283 westbound just after the airport connector. Both lanes are blocked. Traffic getting by on the right shoulder. Traffic backed up to Vine Street, Middletown Road. A lot of folks jumping off there. And Middletown Road's bumper to bumper out to Hummelstown and 237 through Middletown. A lot of folks using 441 as well. But 283 westbound, both lanes blocked. Traffic using the far right shoulder there at that on-ramp at the airport connector. Now eastbound 283, that's open. Just a lot of rubbernecking from the turnpike over to the connector. And you got a fender bender on 15 North prior to Ross Moyne and Wesley Drive, block in the left lane, back logs to the turnpike. 81 northbound starting to thin out as you head up from Cameron Street, but 81 South a little slow through the 81-83 split. 83 North, top of Reese or Summit, fender bender on the shoulder. That's clearing up off to the side, but you still got some slow go as you head down the hill there on 83 northbound at Reese or Summit. John Wills, back right now traffic.
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0: From the Wink 104 ABC 27 Weather Center, tonight mostly cloudy, low 53. Tomorrow partly sunny, high 71. And Sunday cloudy with a few showers, high near 63. Now back to more of the best music on Wink 104.

0: Now, another Wink 104 traffic update.
1: Dauphin County, still with the accident, 283 westbound, just west of the airport connector. Traffic getting by on the right shoulder. They are in the clearing stage, but only one lane still getting through there. Stay to the far right, 283 westbound. That is backed up all the way to the Vine Street, Middletown Road exit. You got folks jumping off there, and Middletown Road's running heavy all the way out to Hummelstown. 230 is busy through Middletown, but again, still with this crash. 283 west, just west of the airport connector. Stay to the right. 83 eastbound, just some slow-go rubbernecking down past the scene. 83 north, bumper-to-bumper South Bridge, heading up north of 19th Street. Cleared the fender bender. 83 north at the top of Reeser Summit. 15 north, accident prior to Ross Point and Wesley Drive. And that's in the clearing stage, but you've got backlogs beyond the turnpike. 81 south, little heavy slowdown through the 81-83 split. John Wilspach, right now traffic.
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0: Wink 104 is your weekend music station with Miley and Bass Persuades. And it looks like the Fast and the Furious TV series is going to happen. Vin Diesel will be the executive producer. It's aimed to expand the stories of the legacy characters while maintaining the franchise's emphasis on family and international appeal. I think they've gotten really ridiculous. As a matter of fact, the supposed final installment movie, Fast Forever, is coming out March 17th of 2028. And that's when they, I guess, are going to debut this Fast and the Furious TV series on Peacock. So, yeah, you got about a year and a half if you're a Fast and the Furious fan to wait for that. Coming up, we've got more of the best music.
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3: Now, another Wink 104 traffic update.
4: We're still dealing with the accident. 283 westbound just after the airport connector. Both lanes blocked, but traffic still getting by in that right shoulder from the on-ramp lane. All they have to remove is this tractor trailer, and then we'll have things completely open. In the meantime, still blocked there, and you've got 283 westbound. Backed up to the Middletown Road, Vine Street exit. Expect creep and crawl. Heading over past the airport connector. Stay to the far right. 283 eastbound, just a little rubbernecking past the scene. They're clearing that accident in Cumberland County on 15 north near Ross Moyne and Wesley Drive. 83 north, bumper-to-bumper South Bridge north of 19th Street. 81 is thinning out. Heading down from Manita through the 81-83 split. That checks in fine. Looking good on the outbound river routes. Cleared that 183 north at the top of Reeser Summit. John Wilsbach. Right Now Traffic.
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11: 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I've been around a long time, but I'm truly humbled when I see the real battles our brave, paralyzed veterans have faced defending our freedom. 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

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Our colors will fade eventually. 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Oh my, my, oh my, my love, I take one look at you, you're taking me up.

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17: From the Wink 104 ABC 27 Weather Center, tonight mostly cloudy, low 53. Tomorrow partly sunny, high 71. And Sunday cloudy with a few showers, high near 63. 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